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Let's turn this bad boy on. 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Cruise

0: 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Attention Edmonton. 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The Nielsen Show with Lieutenant Eric storms the booth weekday mornings. We're tearing into the Oilers, breaking down the Elks, and discussing everything in between.
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Yeah, here we go for the 100th time. 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

0: 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Sports talk has just seized the morning airwaves. The Nielsen Show with Lieutenant Eric storms the booth weekday mornings. We're tearing into the Oilers, breaking down the Elks, and discussing everything in between.
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1: Mission Control, we're locked in and ready to go. 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Oh, oh, yeah, yeah. Oh, well, anyway, that's the first time that's ever happened to me. 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

nothing cause I'm counting no A. Nah, I couldn't be there. Nah, you shouldn't be scared. I'm good at repairs and I'm under each snare. Intangible, bet you didn't think so. I command you to panoramic view. 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

0: 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We're tearing into the Oilers, breaking down the Elks, and discussing everything in between.
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4: 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Many men notice changes over time. 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

0: 6:08 and a great Thursday morning to you here in Edmonton and wherever else around the world you're listening. 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Subscribe to the channel today if you haven't already, and hit that thumbs up. Give us a like. Goes a long way. Nasty chats already flying in there. A lot of a lot of people thanking Stan Bowman. Not one person I've seen yet thanking Mike Greer.
1: But we'll get to that.
0: We'll get there. Jameson in for Dustin Nielsen today. Mm-hmm. I'm Lieutenant Eric, YouTube Trev, manning the monitors behind the scenes here. I think we've cooked up a pretty good show, much like Stan Bowman cooking yesterday.
1: God, did he ever.
0: At NHL Free Agents Frenzy. And a happy NHL Free Agent Frenzy. Hopefully you spent yesterday with your family. Maybe a pancake breakfast at a fire hall, or maybe a big cake in the park, or even some fireworks.
1: Small town rodeo.
0: Yeah, that's what people do on Free Agent Frenzy Day.
1: We light stuff on fire.
0: Yeah, there was a lot of, I looked out, it was 9 o'clock last night, I looked out my window, I said, that's, and somebody lit a fire, it was a firework display, mm-hmm. and it was an outline of Babcock's face in the sky.
1: No.
0: It was very nice, yeah. This is in celebration.
1: I would have done
0: the,
1: Stan.
0: In blue, well.
1: Because he lit up the sky yesterday.
0: Just a circle.
1: Yes.
0: It's kind of, Nielsen Show is always brought to you by Weiss Johnson. Check them out today. They are the sponsor of the Nielsen Show. 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

0: 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We'll have more on that coming up through hour two. But let's, I think we've cobbled together a pretty good show for you.
1: Let's set the table for the people.
0: Ladies and gentlemen.
1: Yes.
0: May I interest you in some specials? Of course, free agent frenzy taking precedence. A lot of you out there loving the work Stan did, and we will discuss in a variety of ways throughout. Morning announcements coming up to recap everything that went on yesterday, albeit a little late.
1: Sure, but that's what we're known for.
0: Letting the dust settle.
1: Late and often wrong.
0: Darnell Nurse is staying, according to some.
1: Oh, yeah.
0: And then in the same breath, he's leaving. Yeah,
1: like Zach Werenski.
0: If you say both,
1: Blue Jacket
0: for life.
1: How
0: could you be wrong? Right?
1: Well, that's what we do in this business.
0: Right? Yeah.
1: Some more than others.
0: Off-season. What off-season? That's coming up at 6:30 for GCL Diesel. We'll dive into the moves made and maybe take a look at this team moving forward. There's still a little walking around money left, which you love to see as well. Maybe, Stan, I know you've been cooking. Maybe just step out of the kitchen.
1: Take those big gloves off. Turn down the range.
0: Put the spatula down.
1: Step away.
0: You've done it.
1: Go have a nap. Just for a little bit.
0: Yeah. You can always get cooking again later on. Fired up for Gemco Fireplaces. That'll conclude the opening hour. We're fired up for Free Agent Frenzy. We'll be discussing that again.
1: Not done yet.
0: Zach Werenski apparently is, though. Hey, I mean, he's. Hey, Dave, you want to say?
1: God, is there no bigger
0: blue jacket? Always a blue jacket.
1: Yeah.
0: Jacket Nation, I think they call it.
1: I was misquoted saying I wanted out of here.
0: He loves it. His family loves it. They all love it. I don't know.
1: You guys weren't asking the right questions. God.
0: Media again, hey? Uh-huh. Yeah. Bruce Boudreau will be by at 7:05. We'll get his take on everything that went down yesterday, Oilers related, and the Leafs. Of course, I know earmuffs. We will go there briefly with Bruce because he will want to. Well, how could you? They John Chayka. Pelly just dangled the keys and he goes, snap, I'll take those.
1: I've got a handful of analytics.
0: Yeah.
1: I'm out of here.
0: So Bruce will be by. We'll float around the league with him talking about everything yesterday. Play Alberta Early Bird coming up around 7:20. We might go to the World Cup of Soccer.
1: Oh, man.
0: We can take a look at those matches.
1: Still on, is it?
0: Yeah. Well, with Dustin, Dustin always likes talking about the World Cup.
1: Yeah, well,
0: and I always, I'm like, dude,
1: come on. Please, focus.
0: Yeah. So with Dustin not here, he'll be doing CFL, of course, Friday Night Football tomorrow. Riders in Ottawa to take on the Red Blacks. Mm-hmm. Week four kicking off tonight from Calgary. Stamps and Argonauts in the Stampede Bowl.
1: Oh, yes, the coveted.
0: We cannot forget.
1: Mm-hmm.
0: So that's why Dustin's off for next 2 days. But yes, no soccer talk for 2 days. Albeit maybe in the Play Alberta Early Bird, but...
1: Well, come on. Now, that's not fair.
0: The soccer guy is gone, so we don't need to worry about that.
1: Yeah, footy.
0: I got beef at 7:30. Probably a few beefs.
1: Well, it better not be with Stan. Not on my watch.
0: Oh, well, I don't think you can have a... No.
1: We'll get to those texts, and we're going to open the phones later, I'm told.
0: If you want to send in your beef, get it in right now. Paris Drewler's inbox, 780-218-9999. It's the inbox. It's the bling box. It's Paris Drewler's inbox.

0: options at Paris Jewelers, such as do not pay for 1 year.
1: What?
0: I wonder if they'd, wonder if that includes like a leap. Like, if it's just the...
2: Read the fine print, I would say.
0: You can ask them. 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We'll get to those at 7:30. Reed Wilkins will be by at around 7:40-ish, 7:45. Ah, well, maybe stretch to 7:45. Let him sleep in a bit, because that boy worked yesterday, hey?
2: God, he threw it down, what, 6 hours those guys did?
0: Reed
2: Stopped
0: Wilkins?
2: At 8. Bob might still be on the air somewhere.
0: He knew, he heard we were doing, he said, there's no way that, you know, he...
2: Both of them did the equivalent of the Jerry Lewis telethon. That's a dated reference for you.
0: Well,
2: you remember telethons, though.
0: I'll still rock a great PBS.
2: Yes.
0: They'll have the Waylon Jennings something something, and then
2: and people answering the phones.
0: Yeah, well, and it's not so much like that anymore. Like, well, there's just two people, but you still get like a tote. Like, if you donate $10,000, we'll send you a fridge magnet. And it's like, ah, that's not bad. Good trade-off.
2: Yes.
0: Reed Wilkins. So Reed not only did 6 hours yesterday, but he'll be back doing his hit today at 7:40. Can you believe it? That's a lot of...
2: I'll say this, no work-life balance.
0: Well, so we'll appreciate his time. Discuss what it was like on the desk with Dustin for 6 hours and Benny Thompson. So many thanks to them. You can go back and listen to our free agent special, all 6 hours out if you like. I mean, archived on our podcasts, YouTube and such. And I do wonder, I'll ask him too, what because you're working with the CEO, probably a little lunch? Hey?
2: Well, but you might notice a little something off your check. Right, just Dustin goes, hey guys, I looked after pizza, and then you go, geez, I'm a little light here. But I don't quite understand.
0: We round up.
2: Yes, we do. At EST, we round up. You know, for years over at 1260, TSN 1260.
0: Well, we get a pizza lunch.
2: Yeah, we get a pizza lunch, and they brought it in, and it was like, wow, pizza's here. But doing those shows, and I would generally be the... sort of knock off James Duffy.
0: Yes.
2: So I would be in the center of it all because I knew the least.
0: You had a whistle in your mouth and two gloves and you kind of...
2: I could get to commercials and do the stuff. But there were years when nothing... There ain't no frenzy. And like nothing. And you'd be in there for hours perspiring, looking at Iwanek with his dead eyes.
0: At 1260 years, there are a lot of bleak ones when it comes to the Oilers. And yes. I mean, that's well documented. But yeah, heading into this free agency period, which we all said was the most important, arguably, in franchise history.
2: They always are with the Oilers. It's the most important in Oilers history until the next one.
0: But good for them staying on 6 hours. So you know what? A conch for the boys. Dusty and the boys.
2: Boys.
0: Oops. I'm sorry. I dropped the conch here. I'll just wet it up again. Dustin, Reed, and Benny, congratulations.
2: Yeah,
0: great work.
2: Well,
0: we'll talk with Reed around 7:40. Hour three, kind of easy trivia. Three questions too many. We'll go for what, 73, 72 YouTube trip? Is something.
2: You know, I like.
3: 72.
2: I like that we've now broken the system and we're just guessing at the number.
0: I don't really. It's high. We're high. We're somewhere in the 70s, so we'll go for that.
2: It used to be so precise in the early days, and now it's just this kind of.
0: Well, Dustin's got the numbers.
2: Does he?
0: Okay. Yeah. And you could also say that it's unofficial when he's gone anyway, so I don't even know why we're counting it when he's away. Three questions too many for the great staff at Park Mazda and Mitch Lewicki. Scalding hot takes as well, and with Dustin gone, Trevor holding the mitt, it won't be a regular scalding hot takes as usual, but we will go around, and you weren't here. Will was in actually your seat. We did a hot take, and not an insult or a you know, like we usually do with the scalding hot takes, but just a legit hot take, and that could be from free agent frenzy. Or
2: sure.
0: We discussed off air earlier that maybe look at turning this into a free agent fest.
2: With open it up.
0: And each city hosting, Edmonton hosts one, you're at Down Ice District, and you can have pavilions, you know, and you walk around and you get gear and you swag.
2: And that would be the response, I think, to, you know, the draft has changed, right? So teams are not there anymore. Their war rooms are in their cities.
0: Open this up. Bring all 19 panels.
2: Yeah.
0: And have them dispersed throughout.
2: Unveil your new jerseys. Do all of that stuff.
0: And the wrap for William Huff all still to come. And once again, big thanks to William Huff. Trev, you can put yourself.
2: God, you guys look good.
0: Let's get that background. Yeah, send in. Well, give us the three shot. I mean, Yeah, I mean, so William Huff did do the rapping. I mean, that happened earlier in the week. I keep thinking it's a Monday. It's the Mondayest of Thursdays.
2: Isn't
0: it? It's kind of weird.
2: I'm a little discombobulated.
0: I don't mind having this Wednesday off if you made this permanent.
2: Maybe
0: anyways,
2: you talked
0: though,
2: HR Daddy.
0: William Huff, great rap job. You feel good sitting in front of that now. You feel like $1 million.
2: More finished. It's more finished.
0: Color.
2: It's a polished look.
1: Chest, I do feel good, yes.
0: Let's get to the morning announcements here. We'll get a sports update with YouTube, Trev, as well. Lots of other things happening locally. Stingers in action, Riverhawks in action.
2: Riverhawks, huge crowd, 9,200.
0: World Cups continues. Jays and Mariners kicking off tomorrow from Seattle.
2: I notice you're skipping by a cataclysmic trade in the NBA, Jaylen Brown. Like, I don't understand private equity, but I just watched a video by June Lee. If you ever have a chance, check out his stuff. Great journalism. And the private equity, the role in owning and running the Boston Celtics and the probably the huge influence it had on this deal. But it looks like they gave away one of the NBA's best players
0: to
2: Philadelphia.
0: Kawhi's uncle. We when you're talking about that type of subject matter, right?
2: Because
0: there's a money. Follow the money, hey?
2: Always.
0: And of course, CFL Week 5 kicking off tonight, Stampeders and Argonauts should be a dandy down in Calgary. So, Trev will have more on the sports scene as a whole, but let's get into your morning announcements here. 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Strummy says, enough of the NBA talk already.
2: Yes.
0: Couldn't agree more, Strummy. Thank you for getting us back on.
2: Thank you for keeping me in check.
0: Back on track. Yeah. So let's just go over. I mean, obviously, the day started.
2: Mm-hmm.
0: We head into a free agent frenzy.
2: Yes.
0: They, you know, Hayes has got the gun out there, and friend, we're off.
2: We're off.
0: And
2: where do you want to start?
0: Well, okay.
2: With the Oilers,
0: so,
2: I mean.
0: With the Oilers, though, there's a domino effect of saying, well, you Darnell Nurse, does he stay or does he go?
2: Mm-hmm.
0: And heading into this one, and Trev will get your overview of the whole situation as well. You're kind of thinking, well, and we made the case Tuesday, like, is there a scenario in which, I mean, DJ Smith talked about him. If you can't find something, if you go into this and move him for the sake of moving him, but are still on the hook for X amount or whatever the case is, or you're not getting bodies or whatever deal. And it seemed like deals out east where he kind of said he wanted to go were kind of collapsing in front of our face. Boston's,
2: but then San Jose did bubble up as a potential if he was going to stay west.
0: Anaheim was brought up in a few discussions.
2: Mm-hmm.
0: But again, it was Mike Greer to the rescue. And so the Darnell Nurse one was obviously huge.
2: No salary retained. Did anyone foresee that was a potential?
0: That's the big win. And there weren't a lot of teams that could actively pull that one off. And the Sharks, obviously, with a lot of money, did. But before that, there was another deal that the Oilers made, and that was acquiring. And I'm gonna have a tough time not calling him Devon Levy.
2: Well,
0: because it's good off the tongue.
2: Mm-hmm.
0: But Devon Levi, goaltender out of Buffalo.
2: Yep.
0: The Oilers getting Levi, a 7th-round pick in 28, in exchange for a 3rd-rounder in 28, going Buffalo's way. So the Oilers get a goalie. And at that point, you're looking at it, okay, Jari and Levi.
2: Levi.
0: Well, at least you got another goalie.
2: Yeah.
0: We were toying around with the notion that maybe it's just Jari's net and that's it. You run one. Wasn't going to happen.
2: That's not a good scenario, by the way.
0: So you bring in Devon Levi.
2: Yeah.
0: I think pretty good value.
2: Bit of NHL experience. So
0: yeah, and for what Kosa went for, conversely. So
2: yes.
0: So there's that. So you're kind of, at that point, Trev, you got to be thinking, okay, well, something happened. Everybody's doing the gif of that weird alien thing holding a stick, poking at Stan Bowman's face, do something. And he did something.
1: Yeah.
0: But then the Nurse trade. No retention. Nurse to San Jose, Zach Sharp, and Shakir Makhamadoulin coming back in the deal.
2: Great name.
0: No retention. You got two defensemen. Makhamadoulin, obviously, the primary one there, as opposed to a Zach Sharp. So that's good. Now you got some money. Money's off. Money's the Nurse.
2: You got money and actual players.
0: Yeah, and just real quickly here, and I want to give a conch. I know everybody was doing their thank you, Darnell, for everything you did in the community. Mm. I had the privilege of bumping into him randomly a couple of times in the River Valley and Crestwood area. And I found it, I took it upon myself to not say, hey, you bum, you overpaid, you know, whatever. Like, but you tried to like bring a guy up. You take the money. I take the money. Everybody would take the money in his spot. He took the money. I know he released a statement yesterday, and
2: it was very thoughtful.
0: Involving all that.
2: Very
0: but I'd
2: grateful.
0: Like to give a conch to Darnell Nurse this morning. There were bad times, well documented, and some good. I know, Trev, you put out a tweet asking people for their favorite Darnell Nurse memory. I believe the beat his ass was one of the...
1: There's a few good ones. Roman Polak, when he absolutely just dummied him, and then he got suspended for that. His OT winner on Connor McDavid's 21st birthday in Vegas. That's the one that I kind of remember the most. And then he said, let's go get beep up, messed up. But he didn't say messed up, obviously.
0: It's too bad that things couldn't have gone another way with him.
1: It is.
0: But that's such is life.
1: Yeah. Like, I remember all the deals, all those signings and like that week period when Darnell Nurse signed. I was just like, oh, you know, here's hoping. You know, that's big money. Mm-hmm. But here's hoping

0: you know, I like the way he's going. So,
1: and you, you hope that he would grow into that contract, right? Yeah. And whatever that might mean, I don't, I'm sure people have put numbers to that dollar figure and said, okay, that player needs to achieve this, goals, assists, all the other metrics, to go, okay, that's proper value. I don't think that was ever doable for him.
0: No.
1: But don't skip by the qualities he brought to this team. Like, when he arrived here, I loved him on Team Canada. I mean, how could you not, right? Like, he was a player you noticed.
2: Yeah.
1: And he had a physicality and a touch of recklessness that I loved. Loved.
2: That touch of recklessness was sometimes the...
1: Oh, I understood. Yeah, it was his undoing at times.
2: Yeah.
1: But don't forget, there were periods during Nurse's time here when the Oilers were Charmin soft. And he was one of the few guys that were, was willing and capable of doing it physically.
2: So... I know where most people stood. I know somebody, I saw somebody on Twitter, you know, he turned me into an alcoholic, a balding alcoholic, somebody said.
1: Oh, that's on you.
2: And, you know, well,
1: that's on you,
2: well,
1: dude.
2: Yeah, I mean, it's... Look,
1: good for you.
2: Such is sport, but...
1: Don't blame others for your addictions.
2: Sail on, you...
1: balding alcoholic.
2: Crazy diamond. So, again, no retention in that deal. That's got to be... And we'll be going over... We'll do the whole letter grade experiment in-house here. You can send yours in. You know, Stan Bowman's letter grade. I'll give Mike Greer an A++. I mean,
1: for how he helped the Sharks.
2: Penner's Pancakes. Yeah. Mike Greer's the definition, once an Oiler, always an Oiler. I mean, that's it to me. We went into this day or 2 days or whatever period you want to call it. It was no retention. To me, it was no retention on Nurse. And for a lot of people who hate him and, oh, he's an idiot and all this, and you just got to get rid of him at any cost. Yeah, but. And the yeah, but is no retention.
1: That's not asset management there.
2: Well, no.
1: By taking that, I get it. You're enraged. You're a fan.
2: There's all that.
1: That's not smart.
2: But to get rid of him and also with the no retention, I think that, and it bumps me into the A for Bowman, but we'll get to letter grades here
1: we'll
2: shortly.
1: Get there.
2: So Trev, I mean, Nurse gone, no retention. You got to love that. I mean, you went six to midnight, I'm sure.
0: I was very happy yesterday. I was very happy. I cheersed it. I celebrated it by myself. And I went to my beer fridge and I cracked a cold one. I said, thank you, Darnell. This one's for you. All the best.
2: And my career.
0: And my career. Yeah. Yes. Yes. Yeah. Bittersweet, but it's this is time. It was time.
2: It was time.
1: And he said as much.
0: He said, exactly.
1: It's time. So,
2: I think you still could have, though, made the case. And I was fully here for, okay, one more.
0: Yeah.
2: If the market didn't suggest something such as this, if and somebody who is Spruce Grove Corey, Sharks taking Nurse with zero attention for a player and a prospect is wild. Which AGM made that call to San Jose? Because I refused to believe that it was Bowman move.
1: Well, okay. Now...
2: But it is wild, but it happened, and it's great. And that to me is the win yesterday. And just moving forward here, Ryan Shea, 29-year-old, 5 years, $20 million deal, $4 million cap hit. His was a name that was mentioned a lot. You got to love that, I think, adding to the blue line there on the back end. We said getting rid of Nurse. There's still a player there, obviously, and you have to fill those voids. Shea comes in pretty good. Maybe some you may argue with the term, but whatever. Ryan Shea is an Oiler. Edwards Trailmax. Don't really know a lot about him. $850 one-year deal there. Kasperi Kapanen, re-signed.
1: I like that deal.
2: 1 year, 2.6. Again, some of you may be saying the dollar maybe a little high, whatever.
1: I like the player. The dollar, I'm sort of leaving that out for the time being. I know you're not supposed to do that in this day and age, but...
2: Matthew Joseph, 1 year, $1 million. Max Jones, he'll be back in what capacity, we don't know. 1 year, $850. And Freddie Anderson as well. Yeah. Kevin Weeks tweeting from a darkened living room with,
1: what was
2: I
1: that
2: do believe,
1: about?
2: His son or daughter or whatever. I don't know. I didn't read the video. I didn't click on the video and listen to it. I just saw
1: it's
2: him
1: like
2: in a
1: Blair
2: darkened
1: Witch
2: room.
1: Project.
2: It kind of was. It was wild stuff. But that's the NHL for you. That's how these things usually break.
1: Yeah.
2: 1 year, a 2.8 cap hit. It's a $1 million, but I think bonus laden there. So Freddie Anderson coming in. I know, Trev, you said, you know, kind of echoes of Mike Smith. You would have preferred maybe a couple years back, but now they got three goalies. Now you got options.
0: Yeah, it's going to be interesting.
1: Buys you time. Buys you time.
0: I don't mind the internal competition, as we saw from Freddie This last year's playoffs, he was unreal, especially the first three rounds. And then, you know, then maybe it caught up to him a little bit. But I mean, credit to the Carolina Hurricanes, who were just unreal in front of him as well.
2: Yeah.
0: So it'll be interesting to see how that one pans out. Yeah, I was like, okay, this is solid. But for sure, I was like, man, if this was 5 years ago, I'd be freaking out right now. And it's just, it's very familiar. Just with the Mike Smith situation, like that's how I'm grasping this one. So, but who knows? I think he'll play, you know, 20 to 30 games, and the lesser the load for Freddie Anderson, he usually is better. So,
1: but we always talk in this town, and maybe they do it in other towns, of guys coming into the room with rings.
2: Well,
1: this is a guy that doesn't even have his ring. It's so recent. Okay.
2: Yeah.
1: And he played a critical role in the Carolina Hurricanes' run to a Stanley Cup. To add someone like that to the franchise, it's a very good thing, man. I did not see that deal sort of as a possibility.
2: Yeah.
1: I wasn't thinking him as...
2: So all these names and all these deals, I mean, aside from Ryan Shea, they're all one-year deals. I don't think we come away yesterday, and this is where I, and we'll get to a sports update here in a minute, and we'll be back with off-season. What off-season, we'll continue to dive into what the Oilers did, and specifically with this roster. Is this, and I know a lot of people are looking at things, and oh, they've jumped 20% into cup probability and all this stuff. Mm. You're kind of running, again, we talked about running it back prior to free agency, and a lot of people went, running it back. Look what they did. Look what the Ducks did to them. It's kind of running it back now, too. And is it the omission of Darnell Nurse and the no retention, which gets you so horny on yesterday's business? 780-218-9999. I'm just looking. Pistol Pete, best free agency day in Oilers history?
1: Oh no! Hold on. Are we skipping by the Pekka Pronger?
2: Okay. And Bone says this year's possible success does not absolve Bowman from last year's sins. I'm just wondering where people's heads are at, because again, you're coming back with a pretty same roster, no Nurse. I mean, you got Shea, McAmadoulin. You know, Kapanen's back. Like, now a top six forward, that could be something here. And now they have the money. And that maybe coming out of this with the roster they have,
1: there's
2: and the money they now
1: out
2: have.
1: There. I don't know if they could for that number, but there's still things to do.
2: At least you can now maybe approach a trade deadline knowing what you have to do more specifically, right, and address things there. So
1: yes. They
2: are in a position now which we haven't seen them in a lot of years with the roster they have and the money they have. And I think coming out of yesterday, you're not saying, and correct me if I'm wrong, looking at any deal, trade, signing that was done and said, oh my God, X player for X term or X money. There's really nothing there that says, oh my, gee, with all the all that stuff
1: there's
2: that we've talked about. With
1: Frederick signing.
2: Yeah, exactly. So I think that's a win as well. So
1: yeah.
2: I don't think it's so much what they did, it's maybe what they didn't do.
1: Well, then that can be classified as a win as well.
2: I think so, too. And that's why I said, Stan, you've been in the kitchen now. You've done a 22-hour split shift.
1: Step away.
2: Step out.
1: Step away.
2: Step away.
1: Yes.
2: We will step away.
1: Split shifts are a killer.
2: Dave and I will step away briefly. Yeah. YouTube, Trev's got a sports update. 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I could be wrong. I'm looking at what I look at here. It's called Wide Orbit. Take you behind the curtain here. So I hope she's here. I didn't see a traffic update in there earlier, but Pauline... if you are listening, people need help on the roads getting back to work today, July 2nd.
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1: Sure am.
2: 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We are coming live as well from the Popeye's Louisiana Kitchen Studio. It's already hot, very muggy.
1: It's a little clammy.
2: Well, that's the weather now, right, with all the rain. But it's going to get a lot hotter as we dive into what the Oilers did yesterday and elsewhere around the league as well. Off-season, what off-season coming
1: off-season
2: up? And fired up for GEMCO all in the way as our one continues. 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
10: Hey, good morning. We do have a collision on the south side eastbound on the South Henday approaching 111th Street. Emergency crews are on scene and it sounds like they've already cleared most of it off the road. We were seeing some big delays, but things moving a bit better now. Still watch for them. If you're down on the south side eastbound on the South Henday, there's a collision approaching 111th. What do you need in a financial partner to keep your business growing? Deep expertise.

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0: 6:37, little Alice in Chains there on a throwback Thursday. Don't mind it at all. If you have any requests, you can send them in. Paris Drew's inbox, 780.
1: We're taking requests now, aren't we?
0: 218-9999. Well, and I... you asked,
1: I
0: try to deliver. Mm-hmm. We will be going to the phones, open phones, sometime in hour three today.
1: Yep. 1-800.
0: Yeah, 1-900.
1: Yeah. Yes.
0: Yeah, rates apply. Dave Jameson in for Dustin Nielsen. He's off for doing his Canadian Football League.
1: Rock and
0: roll
1: duty.
0: He's doing his CFL duty.
1: Yep.
0: He'll be Friday. Tomorrow's game out in Ottawa. The 0-3 Red Blacks hosting the 2-1 Riders. Week 5 kicking off tonight, as you heard in the update there. The Stamps at home to the Argonauts in the second annual Stampede Bowl. We'll see if Chad Kelly can throw over 1,000 yards in the game tonight, which I'm not going to put it past him.
1: 1,000 yards, 3 interceptions, and yet they win.
0: It doesn't in his sleep. Yeah. Exactly. He adds the interceptions just because, you know, mm-hmm. it's got to balance it out. 780-218-9999.

0: with Paul. Don't make me blush. So yes, Alia, we look forward to that Monday and Tuesday.
1: Welcome.
0: And welcome to the mix. Big G says Miss Higgins is doing traffic. Thank you very much. Great song, Chris the Plumber. Mm-hmm. Yeah. Well, if you have any other requests, send them in. 780-218-9999 on this throwback Thursday. Let's get into off-season. What off-season right now is the Nielsen Show, brought to you by Weese Johnson, coming live from the Popeyes Louisiana Kitchen Studio. Off-season, what off-season for GCL Diesel. Providers of the best diesel engine components around, from turbochargers to injectors, fuel pumps to sensors, they are the critical engine component experts, proud to serve Edmonton, Northern Alberta area for over 50 years. So, continuing to get your thoughts on what happened yesterday. They left it late. I mean, not coming out of the chute in terms of a horse racing, right? Like, they were still in.
1: And they're off.
0: Yeah, and they're all off. Yeah. And the Oilers were in the thing, kind of, you know, frothing at the mouth and
2: champing at the bit.
0: Some people almost wanted to put him down, and then they get out of there and
2: they had a very good day.
0: Yeah, they finished
2: at the end of the day,
0: finish on the podium.
2: Yeah, we're not doing letter grades yet, though, right? You want to hold that for later?
0: We can.
2: No. I don't want to force it.
0: I'm comfortable doing it right now, and I'll do it right now. Trev, you've got a letter grade probably clanging around in your brain there, have you?
3: I do.
0: Okay,
3: I'm ready.
0: Okay, without any further, play along. Nasty chat on YouTube. How would you letter grade?
2: Stan Bowman letter grade.
0: Stan and the team.
2: And the team. Okay.
0: Because some of you thinking that he didn't do anything, and it was all the AGMs that were kind of... Hey, you think what you want. I'll
2: go first. You drop it.
0: A minus.
3: That's not bad. That's good.
0: Now is that you say that in a surprising fashion?
3: No,
0: am I too high or too?
3: Silly.
0: Oh, you're okay. Yeah.
3: No, that's all. I
2: go B+.
3: B+.
0: Okay. Yeah. I'll see you there too. What are you doing then?
3: Okay. So the nurse getting rid of him.
0: Yeah.
3: No retention.
0: That's
3: A
0: territory.
3: And not having to throw in a pick.
2: Yes.
3: For, you know, that's...
0: And two humans back.
3: That's crazy.
2: Yes.
3: So, right, that's an A+. I grade that. The Shea, I think that's an A. The term's a little, like, 5 years, four I would have preferred, but five's okay.
0: Yeah.
3: Anderson, interesting. So, I'm right with you, guys. Like, I'm probably...
2: What's your reservation on Anderson? Is it health?
3: His ability to stay healthy?
0: I think with the three goalies they have, you could argue that they become one.
3: Yeah.
0: With Levi's inexperience and Jari and Anderson's injury history, I think you've probably got a good goalie in there somewhere.
2: So you're Frankensteining your goaltending.
0: Yeah.
2: You're just body part on...
0: Yeah, and you combine them all. Like clay, and you kind of mold them up.
3: I think I'll go B+, just because I don't want to give Stan an A.
0: Fair enough.
3: To give Stan an A.
2: Because of last offseason?
3: And the...
0: Once bit, twice shy.
3: Absolutely.
2: Great white.
3: And the trades he's made in between that as well. So, yeah, I'll go B+.
2: Okay.
0: It's hard not to let his prior work cloud maybe your judgment in letter grading in this. Yes. I understand. And I think that's where a lot of people...
2: That's unfair.
0: It is. No, you just take it... I'm just asking the question on yesterday. That's it.
2: Right. And when the time comes where Stan Bowman is relieved of duties as general, and it will happen, and it happens a lot in these parts, that's when you can, in totality, look at the work he's done and say, okay, C+ general manager during his however many years, you know, C-, whatever it is.
0: Yeah.
2: But in isolation, and that's what we're talking about. What did you get done? And, you know, we skipped by Murphy and Dickinson because they were done earlier.
0: Those, we already did our grades on those.
2: But
0: those.
2: It's part of the work done.
0: Now, you know, again, I will say they have some money. Mm-hmm. The top six, if he would have delivered a top six, and I don't, you can, whoever that might be, whatever, we don't know. But a top six forward, I think, was a box that was left unchecked, and that's fine. I don't need everything done yesterday. But again, it's that Darnell Nurse, no retention. As Trev said, you're not throwing anything in with it. You're getting back two players, one ready to go. We'll see how he kind of factors into the lineup in terms of Shakir there. But then I think everything else, I mean, you didn't just go out and get a goalie. You got two good price points for the both of them. And to go down the line a bit, I mean, bringing Kasperi Kapanen back, maybe you could argue 2.6, shave that down to 2, but whatever, it's 1 year. I like the Shea acquisition. You mentioned the term. Okay. But you meet in the middle. I mean, yeah. Okay, 5, 4, okay. But you need to address something there. His was the name mentioned. They get him. So again, I will

0: go and the nurse thing bumps me into the A. It's an A minus because I don't think, and again, I'm not, I think so many people are not clouded, but the nurse thing was so high, and that's, I'm falling victim to this. I've got him in A territory just because of that. But is this really the best free agent? Like Troll says, 2 years ago, everyone said the Oilers won free agency when they brought in Jeff Skinner and Arvidsson. Because of those guys, they lost Broberg, Holloway. It was a disaster. So I'm not going to say they won or lost yesterday. Cowardly move, Troll. We're just looking at the moves yesterday, not what could happen or might happen moving forward.
1: Yeah.
0: He says it looks good on paper, though. And yes.
2: But isn't really that what the exercise of free agency is? I mean, Bobrovsky, there were people, you know, and obviously it's weighted in favor the analysis because of Toronto, where it is, the size of the market, the importance of that franchise, that signing Bobrovsky for $7 million, and I'm going to go to a dark place right now. Could you not foresee, because it's the Leafs, and Bobrovsky is an older player, older goaltender, that doesn't play out well?
3: Yeah, I can absolutely see that happening.
2: I don't have feelings really about the Toronto Maple Leafs.
0: No,
2: I don't wake up going, God, I hate them. They enough self-inflicted wounds in that franchise's history. They don't need my help, you know, to be worse.
0: And I don't think Bobrovsky, he's done as much as he can do. And it's like, he wanted personal stuff, and he got personal stuff here in this deal. So, and the Leafs kind of fell victim to that, but they get a shiny new toy there.
2: Sure.
0: But just, again, going over the Oilers, Rye Guy says Bowman's moves yesterday were an A-, but the team overall is still a B-.
2: Mm-hmm.
0: We need to give Dry a decent winger already. In a perfect world, our third line could be Pods, Dick, Cap. Everything can't be done overnight, but still some work to do. I would agree. I don't think you'd come out of yesterday saying, wow, this is the best and this is all set and everything. And I do think, and again, I will say it's the stuff maybe that wasn't done. And to go back to the legit top six, Kevin Shattenkirk's mouth says, is there even anybody available for legit top six? Whether or not there's anybody available via signing or trade, they didn't go out and overpay or do something stupid in that regard. So if they didn't like what they saw, they obviously didn't do anything. You've got some money. You can wait around. I'd say it's nice, again, going into spring and a trade deadline, if you are in a great position, like this team should be, to maybe address that need then and there. I do believe next year's free agency crop is going to be something spectacular aside from this one's, more so, more shiny things. So something could knock loose later on in the spring, and that's when you make that move. So, but again, not saying that there was still a need for it. There still is a need for it, and since it wasn't addressed, we're just going over the body of work yesterday.
2: Yes.
0: He didn't complete everything he had to do. And maybe that's a good thing as well. So,
2: and you've said it several times already. There was not the one deal that left people, you know, scrambling for ways to describe crap.
0: Yeah.
2: You know, where you go, oh my God, did he ever get suckered on that guy?
0: Amishman 19 says, YTT, fire up a Marchenko trade.
1: Yeah.
0: We're done with the trade of the day, but if you wanted to make one here, maybe we do for the next week.
3: Tapping out.
0: Your trade of the day is acquiring a top six winger.
3: No, thanks.
2: Okay. Yeah, I'm stepping in on behalf of Tube here. No. You're out of that game.
3: No, that was fun.
2: until it wasn't.
3: I will say, like, that's the player, and I don't think you're going to get that, but there's no players of Marchenko's caliber on the market right now. If you were to acquire a top six winger, you'd have to trade for one.
0: Will they do that?
3: I doubt it.
0: A lot of people wanted a Claude Giroux.
2: Yes. Yeah,
0: I don't know if his idea of coming out here would be a thing.
2: Never played in the West. He went to Ottawa, which is not certainly, what was this, 2 years ago when Giroux signed there?
0: Detroit used to be in the West.
2: Yes,
0: but
2: that is home for him.
0: Yeah.
2: And that was the lure of going to Ottawa. It wasn't because, you know, the Senators are in, you know, jeopardy of winning a Stanley Cup soon.
0: See, when you're talking about going out west, you really got it, because when you're out east, west is Toronto or whatever.
2: Right.
0: I mean, in a sense.
2: You know, I can't even imagine Manitoba.
0: Well, that's...
2: Right.
0: Yeah, and how about Stuart Skinner?
2: Good for him.
0: Yeah.
3: Vinny Desharnais. Cash is Vinny Desharnais.
0: Wow. What did we say?
3: Desharnais
0: is French for overpay. The Leon's body language in the PJ's inbox. Conch for the seaweed man getting a big payday. Sure. We have nothing against little old Vinny here. I mean,

0: his reaction to the agent phoning him saying Washington at, what, 4.2?
1: Yeah.
2: Well, I think the agent's getting a very nice box of chocolates for Christmas. I think there's a little.
0: I mean, you got to think Vinny is sitting there at home with his, you know, significant others and goes, I'm sorry, it's pretty staticky where you are. What was the number?
2: Then he passes out.
0: Right.
2: Yeah. And then his wife, puts the smelling salt.
1: Yeah, no, good for him. And somebody bringing that up too. And how good does the Murphy do? I mean, it was kind of a wild, weird week leading up to yesterday. And I think when you're looking at all the wild, weird things that happened and the Oilers are not part of that conversation for once.
0: I got a word for you that I will apply to Stan Bowman and the Oilers' work at free agency. Disciplined. It was a methodical, disciplined approach. Well, that's two words.
1: Yeah.
2: Well, you can combine them if you want.
0: But there was no sort of swashbuckling move. The flex, not that they had the money to do so, but I thought it was a disciplined approach to what they had available to them and the needs that they were able to address.
1: Coyote Steve, 55. Eric, the Oilers should trade for Anderson from Montreal. Would be great on 29 wing. There was a lot of Anderson talk in years past. Again, that was always a bit of one of those
3: 5 years ago, I'd be like, yes.
1: Yeah, and again, you, and I'm not Coyote Steve. You can think what you want. There's no wrong answers here. We're listeners and media members. We're spitballing. We can say whatever we want. We're not pulling the strings.
0: We're pilot fish.
1: You can have whatever idea you want. But again, them not engaging in something like that, I think, is a win.
0: Exactly.
1: So that's, I still say that box remains to be checked, but they didn't rush into it, so maybe my grade's a little low. Maybe it should be an A on the dot, but I will still stick with the A-. Your letter grades on Stan Bowman and the team, 780-218-9999, or in the nasty chat as well. On the road with JT Shark, Oilers need some toughness. Maybe they could look at acquiring a guy like Darnell Nurse or something.
0: I get what you did there.
1: Well, okay. You know, we're down to they're not tough enough.
0: Yeah,
1: eh?
0: A deadline acquisition. You load up for a...
1: Matthew Joseph is tough. I don't know how much game time he's going to see. Max Jones back in the fold.
0: Hey,
1: Trent
0: get
1: Frederick.
0: The guy out of Columbus.
1: I think Pod Colson. I mean, they. I think Ike Howard, though.
3: Oh, no, he's in.
1: He's in?
3: Oh, yeah, he's in.
1: Where?
3: Top six. It's going to be in the top six. And he should get at least a look in the top six.
1: I wouldn't mind a look. I'm just saying I think it's kind of, I don't know.
0: You think it's early?
1: No.
0: He's not suitable?
3: Well, who would you prefer above him? Because I get
1: somebody that's not on the team yet.
3: Yeah. Okay.
1: You know,
3: well, yeah.
1: Right
3: like
1: now,
3: they,
1: yes.
3: Yeah,
1: yeah.
3: Right now, I mean, like, you're probably going to have Kasperi Kapanen now that he's back. Yeah, he probably rounds out your top six, but just with his potential and skill, Ike Howard, like, he needs minutes. If you want him on the team, he has to be in the top.
0: Let's not forget what they've said. Babcock is going to, at least in theory and early, restrict minutes for Draisaitl and McDavid, right? They're not going to be playing as much. So those minutes are going to go somewhere else. You don't buy what they're... Babcock himself didn't say that.
1: I'll believe it when I see it.
0: But they're assuming that
1: that's
0: what...
1: I'll believe it when I see it.
0: Okay.
1: I'll believe when I see it. How do you feel about an Anthony... May I interest you in this Anthony Mantha?
3: Anthony Mantha. Yeah, he's still out there.
0: Still out there.
3: Yeah, he had his best year. I think was it not a career year last year in Pittsburgh? Very surprising because I know his career was kind of trending downwards.
0: Yes, it was.
3: And so he pops off with that season, contract year. I don't know. That one's got some risk to it.
1: Wee Oiler says if Trev had this Nurse trade as his trade of the day, he would have gotten roasted.
0: Mm-hmm.
1: Grudgingly tip of my cap to Bowman for that one. Wee Oiler says... 780-218-9999. Still some great messages here in the Parish Blues inbox.
0: I wouldn't be grudging in when I.
1: But people still don't want to give too much credit now. Again, once bitten.
0: Why shy? Great White said it.
1: Spruce Grove Corey says, summer's not over yet, JMO. So I don't know why that's in relation to, but there you go.
0: Sure.
1: Noted. We're just getting started.
0: Yeah.
1: Are we able to confirm what's happening with Janmark? Could Howard be part of a trade package?
3: I mean,
1: and this goes to the summer's not over yet text and Howard and, I mean, Matthias Janmark. I know we teased about talking about him earlier in the week. Dustin wanted no part of it.
0: Why did he want no part?
1: Well, because I don't know. It's just kind of a
0: Dustin,
1: joke.
0: Yeah.
1: Well,
0: yeah.
1: Yeah, I do wonder, though, with that individual and a few others that maybe, just maybe, you got money. You got a few players now that you could dangle. Do you want to cook together a Janmark, Eich, and
3: something else?
1: And a pick? Oh, yeah.
3: Eich Howard. People, oh, why, Trev, why are you trading Eich Howard? It's like, well, he definitely has the most trade value out of someone.
0: He's got the most curb appeal.
3: Yeah. Cause
0: of a young Oiler.
3: Yeah. He's not an immediate roster player, right? So, yeah, he's got trade value. If the Oilers were to make a trade, I think he would definitely be in it if it was for a bigger player.
0: Mm-hmm. You know? You would expect that.
3: Yeah.
1: My middle name is Trevor texts, and DeBrusk is still available. Seemed to be some smoke on that front yesterday. DeBrusk, Kirby Dach, we mentioned Mantha, Claude Giroux. Any of these names?
0: Just keep shouting names. Give you a wee
1: tingle.
3: I think I traded for Jake DeBrusk in one of my trades.
1: Did you do a Dach?
3: No. I mean, that guy.
0: I was here for a DeBrusk.
3: Kirby Dach, so much potential when he first got drafted. His first year, first few years with Chicago, I was like, damn, like this
1: local is guy.
3: Local guy as
0: local
3: well.
0: Guy. But
3: that guy cannot, for the life of him, stay healthy. So another risk there.
1: Patrick Kane.
3: Patty Kane.
1: Wasn't there talk of him, the Leafs? Wasn't that something yesterday on the wind, on the breeze?
3: Yeah. Rye guy Tarasenko. He had a decent year with Mini.
1: Yeah, I think though,
3: but it's just annoying. All these players were good. It's like, oh, they're past their
1: first. That's our first thing. We're throwing at these players, and our initial reaction is,
3: yeah.
0: But could they be revived here under Babs?
1: Yeah, but I think again to the moves that didn't happen. If we're going, good that none of them are brought in, and I guess we'll see where this trend's moving forward. Again, I don't mind coming in, and even with Eich, I mean, give him a look, whatever. Take what you got right now. See what you got, and maybe at the trade deadline, there's something that can crack loose and explore, and they can maybe make an impactful kind of, you know, punch to the system that really propels you forward to the playoffs at the deadline. Maybe that's the play. So,
0: yourself time, and you've given yourself money.
1: Yeah, yeah. Egg
0: How's
1: says
0: that bad?
1: You could say Darnell Nurse is now a nurse shark.
0: Huh. I see what you did.
1: And I don't have the CSI theme on me, but you get the point there. That's a good text, Eggs. That could go in for text of the day.
0: Rocket.
1: And it might even go in for text of the year at the Estes. 780-218-9999. Your best text today going in the mix for text of the day.
0: Ooh, a nurse shark is a curious looking beast. I hadn't seen one in a while. My, oh my.
1: Yeah, lots of different types of sharks, but a nurse shark, one of the more popular in terms of a name, you know. Yes. Your hammerheads and your nurses and Stan Bowman grade. They're better in cap space, net, and arguably defense, plus some good re-signs. A-. I agree with LTE. Brent Killington texts in. How about that other Kane guy, Sandwich Dan? That's a joke, isn't it, Sandwich Dan? We're not actually.
3: His phone has no ring. He said there was going to be a lot of ring, but no ring.
1: Is that what he said?
3: Yeah.
1: Is that a quote?
3: Well, like on his, when he was on that stream with Neon, he's I'll be getting some calls.
1: Yeah, I don't have any time for that. I'm sorry. I think we've all kind of moved on from there.
0: But the times were good when he was here, hey?
1: Yeah.
0: Sure.
1: Morgan says, if we're going out and getting an older winger, give me Claude Giroux all day long. So,
0: right in the face-off.
1: Of all the names we've said, is that the one that kind of tops the list? And if so,
0: it is for me. Third, I'm just raising my hand. I don't know why.
3: Third line center, potentially.
0: Come on now.
3: You have a third line of three centermen?
0: I have some information on nurse sharks if you'd like it. You guys have a moment?
1: How about Corey Perry for $1 million? Lived when he was here. Perry did
3: sign in LA, for $1 million.
1: Yeah. That would have been something in terms of returning players. I mean, I would have had a little time for that. I think he was.
0: He's the LeBron of the NHL.
1: He's great in the leadership.
3: Hates the winners, I guess.
1: Yeah.
0: Who just wants to win?
1: Nurse shark information? Sorry,
0: Nurse sharks are generally docile and non-aggressive. They pose very little threat to humans and usually prefer to swim away or ignore divers.
1: Jesus.
0: However, like any wild animal, they will defend themselves and bite if they are stepped on, harassed, or physically provoked. So,
1: is that a nurse shark, or are you reading Darnell Nurse's...
0: No, I'm reading. That's actually what... Listen, would AI...
1: Ah, well.
0: Lead me astray.
1: That's there a lot is. Of water you spent on that. Spruce Grove
0: largely
1: Corey says
0: inactive during the day.
1: He goes, it's fitting as nurse sharks spend a majority of their time on their stomachs on the sea floor.
0: Which is true, and they that also.
1: That's an outstanding, but you're not lying day. Here. No, Spruce Grove Corey's joking around, but that to me is right apt there. Of the player it is. That's amazing stuff.
0: Yes.
3: That's funny.
0: We wish him well.
1: Darnell Nurse to the Sharks, Rusty Shackelford says. Edmonton finally found someone willing to bite.
0: Ha!
3: Yeah.
0: Rack it up.
1: This could be your path to text of the day here. So three strong ones on Nurse,
0: yes.
1: Nurse Shark and all that. No. And again, once I think I gave him already, I'm going to double it up. A conch to Mike Greer this morning.
0: You know, everyone fixates on the Mike Greer hockey card with him eating the slice of pizza while sitting on the box. I fixate on the fact that on his right hand, wrist, he's wearing a watch.
1: That's real.
0: Yeah.

0: Yeah. Everybody's looking at the pie. You're looking at the watch.
1: Yeah, I'm going, why has he got a Rolex on?
0: We were supposed to get to fired up. We kind of were fired up anyways. We've been fired up the whole show. How could you not be?
1: Yeah.
0: For Gemco. But we'll give them a little more love. They deserve it around 8:40. We'll bump that segment just after our hot take. Which will just a measured hot take. No tomfoolery or whatever. Yeah. But we'll get out here right now. 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We'll be back with Bruce Boudreau just after 7 o'clock. We'll go over everything the Oilers did and elsewhere around the NHL during NHL free agent frenzy. 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Dave Jamieson in for Dustin Nielsen. I'm Lieutenant Eric. 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
3: Hey, good morning, guys. It looks like there's two issues out there right now. There's a collision down on the south side, eastbound on the South Henday towards 111th Street. You will want to stay right if you're eastbound on the South Henday as well, and expect delays to start around Rabbit Hill Road. We're also watching some delays start to stack up westbound on the White Mud towards the Rainbow Valley Bridge. Looks like there's been a collision there, and it is slow westbound starting around 122nd. Get 20 times the points Friday and Saturday at Shoppers Drug Mart. 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Conditions in app with 95.7 Cruise FM traffic. I'm Pauline Higgins.
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4: All right, Edmonton's own SNFU on a throwback Thursday here. 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Dave Jamieson in for Dustin Nielsen. He's off doing the CFL duty. Red, Blacks, and Riders tomorrow from Ottawa. Week five kicking off tonight. Stamps and Argonauts down in Calgary. We are coming to you live from the Popeyes Louisiana Kitchen Studio. Coming up this hour, we'll have your Play Alberta Early Bird. 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We got I Got Beef coming up as well. If you have any beef, send them in. 780-218-9999 is the Paris Jewelers inbox. Reed Wilkins will be by as well to round out hour number two after his 6-hour free agent special here on EST yesterday alongside Dustin Nielsen and Benny Thompson. So Reed, he just doesn't know when to quit, hey?
5: No, nope, won't stop.
4: Works one day day. It's hell of a stuff. Good time doing? Charlie texts in, hoping to see Rick from the Achy Breaky podcast at the Blackhawk concert tomorrow night. I'll be there. I'll see you there, man. My wife and I are going. Can't wait for Blackhawk at Midway. I got back-to-back concerts with Gowan playing River Cree tonight. What a time to be alive.
5: Strange animal.
4: I heard a few people going to that one as well, so enjoy your time. Good time, Charlie, and I'll see you tomorrow night. Lucas asks, how about a little something from Robot Hive Exodus? A little Clutch, maybe, on a throwback Thursday. Okay. If you have any requests, get them in, 780-218-9999. As mentioned in Hour 3, we might go to the phones, open line time, yeah, on Stan Bowman cooking yesterday for free agency. Some signings, some deals as well. And always welcoming your letter grade. We did that in Hour number 1.
5: B+.
4: A-. B+ for Trev. So we'll also ask our next guest here for his letter grade and everything happened around the Oilers and around the NHL as a whole, or maybe stuff that hasn't yet happened as well. And he joins us now on the Firehouse Subs Hotline. 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Bruce, great morning to you. Welcome back to the program. We were heading into yesterday in free agency, and around these parts specifically, it was Darnell Nurse. That was the topic of conversation. Will they move him? How much will they have to retain? And even the will they move him question popped up. There is a scenario in which maybe if you can't find something good, don't get rinsed and he stays for another year. But your thoughts on the Oilers' body of work yesterday. If you have a letter grade you'd like to share, please give it to us. But, I mean, specifically Darnell Nurse, no retention. That's got to be a win. Are you muted? Bruce, I think you're muted. Sorry.
5: There you go.
4: I think there was an SH word uttered there. I could see in the forming of the parsing of his lips.
5: Yeah. Bruce is one of us.
4: Bruce, if you can reconnect, we'll get you back in there. Yeah. No problem at all. You're looking good. The camera's framed properly. So we just need to get that audio going. But if you'd like to reconnect, we'll bring you back into the pool here. Good morning, guys. Great Oilers day yesterday. I'm wondering about the forward lines. Up front, we need all wingers to be capable of one-shot goal scoring, not gold pad assassins. Hyman, R&H, Savoy are just that. So one additional winger is needed. We did talk about that box unchecked, West End Ron. To have a possible pot, Colson, Dickinson, Kapanen could be the perfect third line with Frederick, Doc, Joseph, Jones, a fourth. It's a sweet lineup. I think looking at the lineup today, it looks pretty good. Again, you could be a little greedy and say one more additional winger is needed. And I don't think that's unfair. However,
5: it's the correct assessment.
4: Yeah, but just because you're hungry, you don't eat whatever is available, right? You could say, you know what, I am hungry and I will wait till that perfect meal or whatever. Maybe that's not the best analogy.
5: Good
4: but I think
5: players will shake loose what do they say, 20-game mark? You kind of know what you got?
4: 20 games, 200, 500, there's lots of, yeah.
5: Yeah, but you know, when you get into a season, right? It's okay, we know what we have largely with our team.
4: Yeah. Again, I don't mind. Mind this as it stands, and you wait until trade deadline or whatever. You got that walking around cash, and then maybe you make your move. So Shanked One says, guys, it's got to be an A for Bowman. And he shows his work. He signed both Dickey and Murphy. We're talking about yesterday, the Dickey and Murphy deals. But again, if you want to, okay, you're including that. Good deals, which kept them out of free agency. So that's good. Those deals prevented them from doing anything there. Showing great patience on the Nurse deal as players are coming off the free agency board as he worked at it. His third point, all the players he brought in are good. Oh, we got here. I just want to finish a point here. All the players he brought in are good in the PK. That's another issue. No overpayments. Salaries will come down to the remaining free agent. Good job, Stan. Yeah, so that's why I gave him an A minus. You're giving him an A. That's the highest grade we've seen yet. But Bruce, welcome back. We can hear you now loud and clear. Your thoughts on the Oilers' tidy business yesterday?
0: Well, I think they took care of things that they had to do. I mean, to me, Darnell Nurse was like Mitch Marner. Everybody wanted him sort of out of the town, and so they did it. They may end up regretting it. I don't know. When we talk about the retention of all this in a year, that $9 million is going to be looking like a third line center money. Because I mean, the way the guys were signing for the big money yesterday, it's really not going to look as bad as it was. But you know what? I think he was the whipping boy in Edmonton. When things went wrong, it was all about Darnell Nurse. I think moving him out was great, but you had to get something back to make the team better. And I think Shays, the guy they got from Pittsburgh, is pretty good. Yep. I watch Pittsburgh hockey a lot here, and I think he's a pretty good hockey player. And, I mean, it was only, I thought, 1 year that he had. So I'm always leery when the players sign for the big money or for get a good deal after they've only had one good year. Like Radish in Toronto, for example, I'm saying, yeah, what a fabulous year, but he's only done it once and he's 30. So, I mean, you take that gamble, but I think Shea's a young enough defenseman that I think it's going to be working out for him. I think I was really happy that they went and got the two goalies, Levi and Anderson. I mean, they had to make a change there. Now, both, if Tristan Jarry and Anderson are the duo, I mean, both of them have a tendency to get hurt a lot. So it's going to be, you're going to need them both playing at their best. I think they both have something to prove. So I think it's going to be, I'm going to show you kind of attitude by both of them. And I think that's great. Resigning Kapanen was a good deal, I thought. So, I mean, and you know what? Then now they've got the, just they got their team. They got to deal with Mike Babcock. That's the biggest thing. And if they can get through that and put him sort of on the back burner, and that he's not first and forefront on every game and every reaction, then I think they did okay. I don't know. Even Levi, I think, is a pretty good goaltender. Like, I mean, to get him and to be the third guy. Unless they get him to be the second guy and they've still got moves planned somewhere else, I don't know. But I gave them a B for what they did, because they definitely tried to improve the team, but time will tell. Like you always know in October, like, I mean, that's good. Like, let's not forget Nashville 2 years ago. Everybody thought, they had the best free agency, and they went for a complete dump. So, I mean, we'll see. But I like the attempt at what they did this summer.
4: Yeah, you don't get a banner or a ring for winning July 1. And we've seen that documented various times around the league, even here a couple years back. I'm glad, though, you went to Babcock. I was maybe going to, but we only get you every second week. So just your thoughts on...
0: You can get me more. All you have to do is ask.
4: It's in the anyway, I don't make the deals. But yeah, your thoughts on that? I mean, he was introduced. He was rolled out here alongside DJ Smith, who spoke as well and kind of said that he's going to be the soft touch, I guess, to his hard one. But again, your thoughts on how all that kind of rolled out here, last week?
0: Well, you know what? I mean, the biggest thing to me when I was reading it and seeing it is that they said everybody was on board. What I always, the first thing that goes through my mind all the time is everybody's on board in the summer, but it's, you know, like, I mean, the first time that they sit there, or maybe not the first time, but if he does it more than once and they say, Connor, you're not playing very well, you sit at the end of the bench, we'll see how that reaction is. I mean, I don't know if a Leopard changes his spots. Mike Babcock has said he's just gonna do what he does, and he's, you know, and so I mean, it's gonna be interesting to see how it works out. Now, for X's and O's and coaching and everything else, Mike Babcock is at the top of the list. He's very, very good. We all know that. It's just where he's had trouble is dealing with people, and so we'll see if his dealing from the hard AS, you know, the hard guy, mm-hmm. to I don't know what I can say these
4: hard
0: days.
4: Bum.
0: Anyway, to the hard bum guy to you know, the understanding guy is going to be interesting, and I definitely think this will be the first year in a few years that the Edmonton Oilers will get off to a really good start. I just think the new coach, the different style and everything else, it'll be a good start. Whether it lasts, it will be the story, and hopefully it does. You know, we'd like to see Edmonton back in the Cup final.
4: Yeah, and a good start would be a refreshing change from most of their starts, whether it's season, Christmas, Olympic break, whatever. I mean, that they've been notoriously slow starters. Wanted one more Oiler one. I know, Dave, we're going to talk a little Leafs as well here. But we were talking about what Bowman did yesterday and also what he didn't do. And when we come out of yesterday, there were none of those things or deals where you looked at and said, oh, my God, player X for wow, that much term or that much money, or there didn't seem to be any of those errors or glaring things that jumped off the page in terms of transactions. And the one box that remains unticked is, I guess, maybe acquiring a legit top six winger. There were some names out there. They ultimately didn't go that route. They have some money now in their pockets. They can maybe wait, trade deadlines, see what shakes loose there. So your thoughts on, you know, kind of some of the players, the Giroux's out there and Manthas or whatever. And where do you come out on them kind of sitting tight and sitting pat and not making that move yesterday?
0: Well, I really do like that they didn't make that move, because when you're doing that and you're sort of begging to find that one player that fits in the top six, you always overpay. And I'm sure there's reasons like that Mantha's still out there. I'm thinking he had his career year. Now he's looking for 5 years and, you know, big money, and everybody else is going, oh, hold on a minute. You know, he had one good year, but there's been a lot of years where he hasn't been that good. So, I mean, I think that's one of the big reasons I like sitting back after day one and seeing what's left, because you can probably get the better deals and the better bargains in the next day. Now, today will be a day that they will sign again. Other teams will sign again, but then it gets really quiet for a while after day two of free agency, and then they sputter and get guys in August and late July. But I'm really happy that the Oilers didn't go and say, oh, we need that guy, and we're going to give him, we'll make another move, and we'll get this guy, and we'll spend as much money as we can. So I think sitting back and waiting till the dust clears is a really good move on their part.
5: Bruce, John Jacob was brought in to usher in change in Toronto. We've certainly done that. Whether you agree with all the moves or not, they are going to be a different team. Sergei Bobrovsky, is $7 million the right amount of money for him, and is he the right goalie at this time for them?
0: Well, that's a real interesting question. I talked about this a lot yesterday, and in my opinion, you know, unless you're going for the Stanley Cup in the next year or two, then I don't know why you would go get Bobrovsky. And I don't think the Leafs are in contention to win a Stanley Cup in the next year or two. Maybe it was to show Austin Matthews that we're going to be all in and you'll want to re-sign here. I don't know that part, but I do know they made an awful lot of moves. And in my history, sometimes you make too many moves you got to get all those guys together as a team, and it takes a while to get together as a team. And I mean, I think sometimes seven moves that they've made since they acquired Radish is an awful lot of change on a team that, you know, yeah, they had a bad year, but the year before, you know, they lost to Florida in seven games and were a pretty good team. And so it's going to be interesting. I thought, like, when they went out and got Roslovic, the first thing that I thought was, well, you know what? If he was going to be a top six forward, wouldn't Edmonton have re-signed him? And so, and I've followed his career through Winnipeg, through Columbus, you know, through Edmonton. He starts out quick and then he really peters out after the halfway mark. So, I mean, I don't know if that was a great signing. I mean, for me anyway. What the other Leafs did, they established a fourth line. They didn't work on their defense, which, you know, if you want Bobrovsky, and Bobrovsky, let's look at it. In the last 3 years, his numbers have gone down, down, and down. And he is 37, will be 38 this year. I don't know if that's because Florida was bad last year or whether Bob was getting – sometimes you just get old. And so that's going to be an interesting scenario as well. So the Leafs, they made a lot of moves. They made a big splash. They were probably the headliners everywhere. But my jury is out on whether they did a lot to make themselves a lot better.
4: Yeah, like I don't know if the needle moves quite so much. You mentioned Bobrovsky stealing the headlines, and certainly so, but it was kind of a lot of, I mean, Morgan Riley's still there. You mentioned the defense. So I don't know. I mean, we can't tell in July, I guess, but we'll move on. What else yesterday made you kind of tilt back in your rocking chair and really kind of slap you across the face like a wet salmon yesterday in terms of movement around the league? We've talked Oilers, we've talked Leafs. Anything else that got Bruce excited?
0: Well, you know what? I don't know why, but I always like watching what teams like Tampa do. And they seem to make smart moves all the time, I think. Like getting John Carlson to fit in on that that defense. Also, like if Hedman is back, and then they can split the power play duties, and maybe Radish won't be missed as much. The Mikheyev signing I thought was really good, only because I had him in Vancouver, and he played the whole first half of the year with me with a torn ACL and still had 13 goals. So I think his capabilities are really good. So I like what they do, and it's sort of subtle stuff sometimes, but I'm always impressed. What I didn't like is I looked at Detroit didn't do anything, and there's a team that needs to do something. I didn't think Ottawa did anything, and you know, there's a team. Those are two teams. If other teams in the East are getting better, like Florida and Toronto and Tampa and all of, and you know, Montreal's going to be good and Boston's going to be good, then these guys did nothing, and I don't know where they're going to stand in the playoffs. As far as the West goes, I mean, I thought Calgary was, they said just, hey, we're not doing anything, and that's the end of it, and they didn't do much, and Vancouver's going to be Vancouver for about the next 5 years, I think. So, I mean, I don't know. I don't know. What

0: in my mind, then we don't know if they're done. So it's going to be interesting, and July is always interesting, but we'll get to see how it is in August. You know, it's not like he's only had one good year in his life. Yeah. I mean, he's been doing it for he's a Hall of Famer for sure. So those are kind of guys that I look to see where they'll end up, and I know they'll end up somewhere good.
1: All right, time to pop up on that turnbuckle here. Anything you'd like to talk about in the restaurant? I know a lot of people texting in. They want your thoughts on Sami Zayn. So the floor is yours, Bruce.
0: Sami Zayn's got a body like mine, for crying out loud. How can he be champion? Okay, next time you watch, you ask me if he's got a muscle. I mean, it's just a...
2: He's flexible.
0: It's just a body that... He's flexible.
2: Yeah.
0: And I've met Sammy quite a few times, and we've had conversations, and he's a great guy. But I thought that was a big surprise by him winning, but you know he's going to lose at SummerSlam. So whoever he fights is going to beat him. But, you know, the WWE is great when they want to pull the big surprise out, and I think that was the big surprise the week or the month, whatever. I just can't see him retaining that for any length of time.
1: And that is what's coming up next. It is the SummerSlam. Like, the schedule's not in front of me. I'm kind of, you know, foreign to all that, but that's the next big one.
2: You should know that.
0: I don't have the schedule in front of me either, but I know there's probably one more pay-per-view before that.
1: Yeah.
0: Where they'll build it up, but I got to believe that it's going to be SummerSlam and Sammy will lose it to somebody, but that's what he does. But he probably, the way I look at it, and I don't look at it that closely, is in his contract, they had him winning somewhere. And so this was a good place to win, so he can only win for a short period of time.
1: Okay, well, speaking of contracts, I'll talk to Dustin. Maybe we'll get you on closer on SummerSlam or whatever and discuss the summer months.
0: Hey, I'm available for you guys all the time. So, you know, let's go. Let's keep hockey in the forefront for the rest of the summer. And it's not too long before we get back at it.
1: Absolutely. Bruce Boudreau, we appreciate your time, man. Take care. That's Bruce Boudreau, our GS Construction hockey analyst this morning. 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And he joins us on the Firehouse Subs hotline, the new location in the airport. They're serving breakfast. Dusty popped by there the other day. Yeah. You need to go in, but you can just buy a ticket, go in, get the breakfast, and you don't have to get on the flight, but you have, you know.
2: Buy an airplane ticket.
1: And just get into the holding pen or whatever they call it.
2: Right? Sure.
1: So if you are flying, fly YEG, EIA, EIA, YEG.
2: Sure.
1: Head out there and check out the Firehouse Subs at the airport. And I wish that breakfast, I'd like to know what that breakfast is all about, to be honest with you. He said,
2: we have people on the street.
1: Well, he said there's egg, cheese, and then like some roast beef, which is a difference to the sausage, bacon, and or ham that you'd get at other places.
2: Sure is. So
1: I don't mind that. Don't mind it. Or maybe a little food drop from the
2: people at Firehouse. Well, now let's not push it there, Eric.
1: Yeah. You know, I know the boys yesterday were probably getting a lunch catered. Wouldn't mind the odd breakfast here as well.
2: A little mini box of rigid Timbits sitting in the back there. That was probably it from yesterday.
1: Rock hard.
2: Yes.
1: Yeah, you could crack a window with those. 780-218-9999. We got a lot of texts flying in. We'll get to those as well as the show kind of goes.
2: On Firehouse Subs, by the way, their breakfast offering. But I could do it later.
1: Now, please.
2: Okay. They do not serve breakfast at most locations,
1: yes,
2: as they primarily focus on hot and cold subs. However, select locations near airports, college campuses, and hospitals occasionally serve breakfast featuring egg and cheese subs like bacon, ham, or steak.
1: Steak.
2: Mm-hmm.
1: I don't mind it.
2: No.
1: Check out Firehouse today. And you, of course, will have more information on the Nurse Shark as well. You are just an Encyclopedia Britannica here, eh?
2: I am AI.
1: Let's get to your Play Alberta early bird today. 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They're the title sponsor of Edmonton Sports Talk. Of course, the Jays on the diamond yesterday. Yesterday, 9-3, they beat the Mets, taking 2 of 3 from the Mets in that series. So the Jays have today off. They are hitting the West Coast for a bit of a swing. a 9-gamer, I do believe, which they'll be touching Seattle, San Francisco, and San Diego during that 9-game road trip. That gets underway tomorrow night, 8:10, Jays Mariners. So no play on

0: them today. We will be going World Cup with a couple of delicious ties later today. Spain, Austria. Mm-hmm. Spain, one of the heavyweights in this tournament. They are minus 370 favorites. Austria plus 980 in that one. Or you can pick a lot of these games have been going to extra time and or the pens. Yesterday, heartbreak for Senegal. They had it in the bag.
1: Well,
0: Belgium comes back and beats them. The latest goal in tournament play. Added minutes in extra time. Portugal and Croatia as well today. That's a big one from Toronto. When you talk about...
1: Isn't this the last match in Toronto? I think this is the final one.
0: It should be, yeah, as they all kind of, once this kind of the tournament shrinks down, it'll go more to the States.
1: Yes.
0: Of course, Mexico having that home advantage as well. I think they'll be back home to take on England. Mm-hmm. But yeah, Spain, Austria today at 1. Later at 5, Portugal, Croatia from Toronto. Cristiano Ronaldo is there. Big event. Portuguese community, Croatian community, I do believe.
1: All there.
0: But firmly represented in Toronto, a city of that nature. So this is going to be a spectacle. Two great European nations going at it there. That should be fun to watch later on at 5. Your nightcap, it'll be Switzerland and Algeria. That's the game from Vancouver tonight. 9 o'clock in that one for the Swiss and the Algerians. But you can go on. Maybe construct a little parlay on today's and tonight's matches. 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Spain, Austria at 1. Portugal, Croatia from Toronto at 5. Switzerland, Algeria, 9 o'clock from Vancouver's BC Place, or Vancouver Stadium, as they're calling all the
1: right.
0: stadiums.
1: Oh, right. And say, I watched the American game last night. It is the San Francisco Bay Area Stadium.
0: Yes, yes. And no mention. They were showing Lumen Field or Seattle Stadium, if you will. And then on the outside, it's at home of the. And the sea. Like, they don't exist.
1: Please don't mention.
0: Yeah, yeah. Edmonton Stadium, if they would have played here. Hey,
1: yes, they would have.
0: Yeah, yeah. Or maybe they would they keep Commonwealth because it's more of a...
1: It's a fine question. Eric, we'll never know.
0: We'll never know. Yeah. So those are the three matches today. Should be great. That's your Play Alberta early bird of the day. Coming up, I Got Beef. If you have any beefs, get them in. 780-218-9999. Or in the Nasty Chat as well. I don't mean to disregard the Nasty Chat. Mm-hmm. August 1 and 2, SummerSlam, Casino Dealer J. Thank you very much. The SummerSlam, because I know wrestling's got their main events, the WrestleMania, SummerSlam, Royal Rumble, and then they have those in-between pay-per-views that are the No Mercies or the what have you. I used to be in the game. I'm no longer.
1: No longer?
0: I don't know what's
1: You're
0: going
1: lapsed.
0: On. Anymore. That could have all changed. I don't
1: That's
0: know.
1: That's fine. It's okay.
0: So yeah, get your thoughts in the NAS chat. If you have any beefs, get them in there as well, but primarily 780-218-9999. And we'll get to some beefs after this sports update. Reed Wilkins also on the way later on, 740 to 745. We'll get his thoughts on Stan, what he cooked up in the kitchen yesterday.
1: Stan's the man.
0: Well, he is the man. Mm-hmm. Yeah, yeah, until he's not again. You know,
1: give him a day, Eric, to at least enjoy that rise, that meteoric rise.
0: Yeah, we'll. Yeah. Henceforth, July 1 in Edmonton will be known as Stan Bowman Day.
1: Stan or just Stan Day.
0: Stan Day. And we could celebrate by setting off fireworks or having a big cake or maybe even a pancake breakfast at a local fire hall.
1: Town rodeo.
0: Darcy says, hey, Eric, the boys had Popeye's chicken delivered yesterday. Okay, that's
1: excellent.
0: Good choice. And that's a good, we've had that for various meetings here as well. Lots to pick from and pick through. We are coming to you from the Popeye's Louisiana Kitchen Studio. Might I suggest the $5.99 big meal? It's for a limited time. I got this yesterday at the West End location. 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You get a mini chicken sandwich or two tendies. 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It'll fill you up. 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Tell him ESD sent you. Dave Jameson in for Dust Nielsen. Lieutenant Eric, if you're listening on 95.7 Cruise FM, we'll get a quick break, some ads, and a traffic update from the always incredible Pauline Higgins. Here's Trev with the sports.
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13: Good morning. Couple of slow spots out there now. If you're on the White Mud, it is just crawling in both directions towards the Rainbow Valley Bridge. We had reports of a westbound collision. Westbound's backed up to about 111th Street, and those eastbound lanes are backed up just about to Fox Drive, and it's moving very, very slow on the White Mud towards the Rainbow Valley Bridge in both directions. We're also seeing a pretty slow go eastbound on the South Henday. There's a collision before 111th Street. You'll want to stay right and expect those eastbound delays to start around Rabbit Hill Road. Everywhere else, volume is mostly flowing freely, just a bit of volume building. 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
0: 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Dave Jameson in for Dustin Nielsen. He's got the CFL Friday Night Football from the nation's capital tomorrow, Ottawa and Saskatchewan. Week 5 kicking off tonight from Calgary, Stamps and Argonauts. Dave, Lieutenant Eric, YouTube Trev with you here as well, coming to you from the Popeyes Louisiana Kitchen Studio. 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
1: all of it.
0: Heat, all that good
1: all
0: stuff.
1: All of it.
0: They'll help you out. And, of course, EST presented by Play Alberta. Welcome back to everybody listening on 95.7 Cruise FM. If you are watching on YouTube this morning, smash that thumbs up. We're at an outstanding pace already. Love to see it. And subscribe to the channel as we

0: They, I'd like to know more, please.
1: Ministry was playing their old industrial hits. They had their... Yeah, Midway's a great place to go to check out music as those venues are disappearing as each, you know, time goes by. Yes. Beefs. Let's go around the horn here. I got beef. If you got a beef, 780-218-9999. We'd love to get to them. Would anybody like to take this away?
0: I'm trying to find my Werther's lozenge that skittered away on me.
1: Get away.
0: Go ahead.
1: Trev, what do you got? What are you beefing with today?
2: Me first?
1: Why is it mosquitoes? Go. Sure.
2: Honorable mention to those skeetos. Yeah. Those skeeters.
1: I got three bites in the face on the way to work this morning.
2: I got one on my cheek.
1: Getting them on the face is not good.
2: You got three, hey?
1: Yeah.
2: Damn.
0: Are mosquitoes, legitimate question here, are they not the most aggressive early morning, late at night?
1: Well, the females. So the males, they only live like 10 days and their sole purpose, they won't bite. They just screw. Like their whole, well... So the male gets born, and the male needs to have sex.
0: Okay.
1: And then it dies, and that's it. But the female can live for, like, weeks on end and needs the blood and the biting to foster the birthing of future.
0: Oh, gotcha. Okay.
1: So the males are, it's the females.
2: The females, those darn female mosquitoes.
1: They're the ones.
2: They're just all
0: they're
2: over
0: the ones
2: me, man.
1: Don't blame the men.
2: Yeah. No, they're
0: not
2: all
0: on
2: over
0: us.
2: Me. I seriously have never been swarmed so much in my entire life as yesterday when I was in Rundle. I just walking to the
0: God,
2: just
0: Rundle. That
2: just walking to the bridge.
0: You're begging for it there.
2: I didn't even go to disc golf. I just you know, there's a little path. I walked across the path and I started running. I had to because they were just all over me. And one was on my face for like a minute.
0: That's a great image, hey, of tube.
1: I did that all week earlier this week and last week. I've been running down 170th because there's a swath or a path. Yeah. They must love the heat from the main road. And yes, if you look up, there's a black cloud and
0: right
1: they will
0: beside that main road.
1: Yeah, so I've had to run too. You have to run.
2: I've never seen this amount in my life before.
1: It's something. Well, yeah.
2: Okay, so that was my honorable mention as mosquitoes. But my actual beef is just wireless headphones. Why do we have to change this?
1: They're not good for you either.
2: Yeah, you know what?
0: Why are the wireless worse than what I'm wearing now?
2: The wired. Let's just keep it like old times. There's nothing wrong with this. You know what it is? You can see me on YouTube. It's all about the money.
0: Always has been, Trev.
2: That's what they're doing. So it sucks because...
0: Why are wireless headphones bad for you as opposed to what we've got?
1: Well, signals and stuff. They argue that if you have like tinnitus or something, like it can really kind of...
0: Exacerbated, add on.
1: Yeah.
0: Ah, you like that? Huh?
1: I mean, that's what I read on the internet. I'm no scientist.
2: I read that.
0: Yeah, that's the word.
2: That's
0: the word you are looking for.
2: Read that athletes, they're kind of steering clear from wireless headphones now. The Beats, all of it, they're just going back to old fashioned. So maybe they know something that we
0: Beats
2: don't.
0: By Dre.
2: I don't know. But like just the fact that I have to charge these. Like it's just extra work. Yeah, it used to be just perfect.
0: But when they arrive,
2: put this in my phone and it's golden.
1: Well, in my ears, the way they're shaped, sometimes if I'm doing a physical activity, they'll fall out.
2: These ones.
1: So if these fall out, at least there's the string.
2: Perfect. Yeah.
1: These fall out, you're hooped.
2: And I feel like these ones stick way better in my ear than the other ones.
0: See, these were taken from Air Canada,
1: and you love
0: garbage,
1: them. You sing
0: but
1: the praises.
0: I use them all the time.
1: Yeah.
0: I can't hear out of one ear. Drops in and
1: that's
0: out.
1: That's fine.
0: Sporadic audio.
1: You don't even really need them, to be honest.
0: Yeah, I got
1: to
0: be honest.
1: You don't need to listen to the garbage music. Okay, so wireless headphones.
0: Yeah. All right, wireless headphones.
1: I see you there. What are you beefing with today?
0: Well, and you know what? It's fresh off the events of yesterday. It's our inability to find another word for frenzy.
1: Yeah, it's
0: I'm serious.
1: It seems a little...
0: Like, here we are, every outlet, both locally, nationally, we get to free agency and we're like, oh, I guess it's just a frenzy, eh?
1: Yeah, well, what other, like, NHL free agent fantastique? The idea we had, NHL free agent fan fest.
0: Yes, turning it, or just a festival.
1: Making money.
0: It should always be about the money.
1: And this would be a great way. You get people...
0: You bring everyone into a location.
1: Yeah. For example, it's in Edmonton this year. You've got the Ice District. You could have, you know, Tupelo Honey playing. And people...
0: Widemouth Mason.
1: People wandering around. Mm-hmm. And all the pavilions are there. So you
0: can
1: go...
0: Deals
1: are getting done. You might even see one. If you saunter on by the Columbus Blue Jacket tent, well, maybe they're not, and you're like, oh...
0: Don Waddell's talking to Werenski.
1: He's live. Like, he's doing it. And you could be like, hey,

0: done. You know, maybe you should add in a or whatever the case is. I don't know. But yeah, you have all the pavilions. It's kind of like an expo. Well, and they get to show off whatever they're doing.
1: You saw the blowback from this year's draft, right? That people miss the whole idea of guys on phones with cords.
0: Human touch. Yeah. Just, you want to be there. You want to touch. It's like a. So I think there's money to be made. And again, you'd have a tote bag.
1: And I think we can come up with something new. And I know that's a little nerdish, you know, and nobody cares. Just call it frenzy. It is what it is.
0: But TikTok suggests mania. Is that?
1: Oh, no.
0: Now we're getting elevated in that.
1: Free agency.
0: It's a mania.
1: Mania. I could go down with that.
0: Your thoughts on changing the NHL free agent frenzy name, 780-218-9999.
1: Yes, rebrand it.
0: If you have any ideas. Yeah, rebrand it. I'm hot on the fan fest. Give me the fan fest. I could just see it now. Like, it'd be...
1: And there'd be crafts.
0: The whole bit. Street jugglers. A guy swallowing a, you know, whatever. That you could even leave the word frenzy on, because it would be pretty frenzy. It'd be maniacal. It'd be all of the above.
1: Beat poetry. You know, there'd be areas where you go, that's Ken Holland, but what is he doing over there?
0: Is he making a deal? Speaking of what, he was a busy boy yesterday too, eh? Kenny
1: ain't sleeping.
0: Kenny don't sleep. Yeah.
1: No.
0: Easy work. Lacombe Drew says it could be Mr. Mike's free agency fest all summer long. That's a pretty good text there, Lacombe Drew.
1: Not at all.
0: I know what you're pulling for there. Trev's giving me the universal signal that we do here, that our next guest is ready. And without any further ado, because I know he's been working hard, Reed Wilkins from The Reed Wilkins Show. You can catch him 3 to 6 Monday to Friday here on Edmonton Sports Talk alongside Jason Milne and Zachary Kubish. And he joins us on the Firehouse Subs Hotline. Reed, I just want to say, you were part of our free agency show yesterday for 6 hours, and now you're back doing a hit with us this morning. That's a lot of work in a short period of time.
2: I guess that's one way to look at it, Eric.
0: Yes, I heard you had Popeyes. That's what the CEO flew in as a little bit of lunch. What did you get on your plate?
2: So, well, our colleague Aaron brought some Popeyes by. Dustin arranged something. I wasn't involved in it. I was starting to. Well, I don't really remember. The day's a bit of a blur. I think I was starting to drop hints that perhaps we would need some food the longer we went. No, we weren't really expecting to go for 6 hours. It's cool that we did and that there was solid Oilers news to talk about. But yeah, once it seemed like, okay, this was going to be at least a 4 hour affair. I think Dustin could probably see me starting to black out or my head drop a little bit and realize like, oh, the old Reed needs to eat here. So it was nice. We got Popeyes, very, very good. We got the fries. We got the chicken tenders. Oh, yeah. I like that blackened ranch dip.
0: Yeah, that's a good
2: one. My favorite dip from there. So yeah. that was really good.
0: And a little bit of pop too, a little soda pop as well, or what?
2: I had a coffee in the morning. I'm pretty much a one coffee guy. So I brought a coffee. I often have my coffee at home, but I brought a coffee with me yesterday, and then I just drank water throughout the rest of the day.
1: As you should.
2: As you know, have pop, it's generally a small amount. I like a splash of Coke.
0: Yeah.
2: You know, maybe a couple fingers. Because, you know, pop's not that good for you.
1: No, it is not.
0: Well, no, the diet. And you were driving, I think. You drove in, so you got to make sure.
2: I didn't have too much pop. I guess, you know, they got to have the alliteration, right? Mm-hmm. So Free Agent Fury, does that work? Makes it sound
1: okay.
2: A little
1: bland, because you're sort of enraged.
0: Furious. You know? Yeah, you could.
2: Yeah, so the activity can be furious.
1: Yes.
2: Frantic, but free agency franticity. I don't know what the other words for frantic are besides
0: frantic. What about a fever? Hey, you could.
2: Fever. Yeah. That's a good one. Ooh, it's so hot you can barely see. You can barely see the road from the heat coming off.
1: Thank you, DLR.
2: Yeah, he's in town on.
1: Yes, he is.
2: Next Friday, I believe.
1: Not
2: I
1: sure I'd go there, but you can if you'd like. Well, and report back.
2: Well, I was asked to go several months ago. A guy I talk about on the show, my friend Zip, is a huge Van Halen fan.
1: As am I.
2: We met in university over 30 years ago because he was wearing a Van Halen shirt, and I went up to him and was like, hey, do you like Van Halen? And it turned out very much so.
1: Yes.
2: He's going to David Lee Roth, but Zip and I went to a movie the other night, and I think that the ticket sales, at least maybe in Calgary, might have been a little soft, so he's worried.
1: Yes.
2: DLR or his crew just says, we're not going to bother with this northern Canadian outpost of Calgary and Edmonton. So
1: fair.
2: Anyway, yeah, we'll see. Anyway, what else were we talking about?
1: Well, oh, yeah.
0: I just wanted to commend you again on working, you know, back-to-back. And now you're going to do your show today. I mean, that's, again, it's a lot of work in a condensed period.
2: I often work 5 days a week out of the seven.
0: I guess you
1: and sometimes
0: do.
1: More. I've seen you.
0: You're a very humble man.
2: I did have Monday off, so.
0: Well, yeah. There you go. So we gave letter grades to Stan Bowman from yesterday. Where did he come out on? Because you can dive in specifically if you'd like, but the full body of work from yesterday, what he did and maybe what he didn't do.
2: I think the day is fine. I mean, we were giving letter grades. We gave letter grades before anything had happened, when it was just Devin Levi.
1: Yes.
2: And I said, well, it's a D, like nothing really happened. And then at the end of the show, so that was 4 o'clock. That was still before Freddie Anderson. And I think before they'd announced Matthew Joseph, I believe. Not that that's a major, major signing. Mm-hmm. And I said a C, and I would still say a C. I it didn't turn out to be a failure of a day. You know, they traded Nurse. They used the money. And I guess we'll see if there's still maybe something else to come. What's the cap space at?
0: Seven or something?
2: Is it still that much?
0: 7.2? So,
2: but there's the qualifying offers that'll be locked up, right? So I just think the team is different. I don't know if the team is better. I mean, the job of the GM, especially in the summer, is to move the team closer to the Stanley Cup. You know, whether you were 32nd last year and you're trying to get up to 25th, you know, and you're closer as, you know, you're 3 or 4 years away from competing. The Oilers, as Leon Draisaitl said, took a step back last year. Do these moves yesterday have them recover that lost step? I don't know if they do. I think Ryan Shea is a very interesting defenseman to acquire. Mm-hmm. If he can do what he did last year again, that's going to be a very astute move. Mooka Madulin, you know, I was texting with Drew Remenda yesterday during the show, or who was it that said something? No, Bowman said it in his availability that he needs to add some weight. I'm like, okay. You know, so he's a big guy that's not really that big. Like, he's lanky, I guess. He's got some reach. Mm-hmm. He's a we'll see. Devin Levi is a we'll see. Freddie Anderson, it's very interesting to look at his season. His playoff numbers are off the charts, even though he didn't quite finish. I mean, let's not forget, everybody, he had an .874 save percentage in the regular season. Like, that is alarming. Now, on a one-year deal, let's take a chance. Let's have an experienced goaltender.
0: Yeah.
2: That's fine. And it's so, you know, he gave his coaching staff options. You know, we're not sitting here saying, well, there's still not a goaltender, or there aren't even seven NHL defensemen that you can have on the roster for every game. So, I think it turned out to be an okay day. I don't think the team got worse. I don't think you can say, at least I can't say, wow, that's a headliner. They are obviously better if the coaching staff, you know, now does their thing. To me, the team is still kind of saying, okay, we traded the guy. We made some other moves that hopefully pan out. And then I still think there's a lot of reliance here on Babcock and DJ Smith really being a spark that makes the difference. And I still think that's a huge question mark.
1: And Reed, with that, as you've led me to my question here, is this Bowman goes out and gets the ingredients for the meal. So is Babcock the chef? Does he like these ingredients?
2: Well, he's coached a couple. He coached Freddie Anderson before, right?
1: Yes.
2: He coached, I know Kapanen was here last year, but they brought Kapanen back. Mm-hmm. So there is some affiliation there. You know, I would hope that, like, this is, I mean, we've seen the videos from last year and other free agencies of coaches being involved when they show these behind the scenes. I kind of hate calling it a war room, but I guess that's what they're called, the situation room, the brain room. I certainly hope Babcock was involved yesterday and had some thoughts on these players and had watched some, if he hadn't seen them play live, like a Ryan Shea, had watched some tape or talked to people about them. But Yeah, I mean, now the deployment is going to be interesting, right? You know, our

0: are Shea and Murphy maybe the reliable pair that can move the puck, you know, not bad, kill the penalty. Like, there, I will say this. I think there's the opportunity for the PK to be a lot better. And maybe that's the most exciting thing. I mean, 20th last year, which when I was rechecking it a few days ago, for some reason I thought they were worse, because the bad stretches for the PK were quite bad. I mean, they might have a week or two where it's like, oh, they've killed 12 or 13, and then it was like, oh, a four-game stretch where they're 54%. So I think, you know, maybe with Shea coming in, he's supposed to be a good penalty killer. DJ Smith, you know, maybe can have some touches there as an associate coach. So I think that maybe there's the opportunity for the PK to be better. There you save some goals against right there, and maybe that helps your overall defensive play, even if you're not that much better 5-on-5. So, yeah, we'll see how Babcock deploys them. I mean, I don't know, like the forward lines, I would think he's going to try something different than Knobloch did. I mean, I can't, I guess me sitting here on July 2nd, can I be sure he just keeps Nugent Hopkins, Hyman, and McDavid together? I can't be sure of that, because I think he's going to want to come in and maybe, I mean, one way to wake players up is put them with different line mates that they've been accustomed to having in the past. So, yeah, the ingredients are different, Dave. The ingredients are different. The coach is different. So Bowman is hoping that's enough, that, you know, they go from a 93-point team to 103 or 105.
1: And week 5 in the Canadian Football League, wanted your read on this, Reed. The CFL leading Elks undefeated, going up against the winless BC Lions in Kelowna. I've never been a fan of this Benavides defense in BC. They leak points constantly. Do you like the Elks to continue rolling Saturday 5 out in Kelowna?
0: Well, I mean, Rourke is still an outstanding quarterback.
1: Yes. Now,
0: so BC has had injuries on offense, and their defense just isn't that good or well coached. I'm not going to guarantee an Elks victory, because they're not. I mean, they're not going to go 18-0.
1: Yeah.
0: I mean, there are going to be bad days in there. BC's going to win. I think this will be a tough game because of Rourke, but I'm really encouraged by what I've seen from the Elks, and they look like a team that is always going to be in the game. When they're not playing well, they'll be able to keep it in hand because their defense is so good. And then I know the offense has had its ups and downs, but two games in a row when they've needed to score to win on the last drive,
1: they've
0: scored, you know, and they've actually got a touchdown, you know, to win it and put it and help them and force Winnipeg to get a touchdown at the end of that game. I it looks like the work that has been put in by this Elks brain trust and then a lot of the returning players since last year is starting to pay off. You know, there's continuity. I think there's trust. I think there's growth in the coaching staff. I think probably we still need to see a little bit more from Jordan Maksimek with his play calling, but hopefully that's a work in progress. But this defense looks legit. I mean, the three lowest scoring games this season by an individual team are 18 points by Winnipeg against Edmonton, 21 points by Ottawa against Edmonton, and then Edmonton's 23 against Winnipeg, which was still enough to win. So the two times teams have been held to 21 points or fewer. It's only happened twice because a lot of points this year. Yep. The Elks have been able to do it. So I think the Rourke factor is significant, but I do think if there's a defense that can keep him off balance based on what we've seen this season, it's the Elks.
1: I completely agree with what you're laying down. Amen. There. What's coming up on the show today, 3-6 alongside Jay Milne?
0: Well, a lot of free agency reaction. Jay hasn't been able to talk about it, so I'm sure he'll have a lot to say. We'll see what else we can wrangle. Of course, we'll talk some Canada soccer as we're counting down to the big match against Morocco. We usually have Wagon Wednesday on Wednesdays, but we'll have it today for the World Professional Chuck Wagon Association as they're going into the Rangeland Derby in Calgary.
1: Love it. Reed Wilkins, Reed Wilkins Show, 3-6, Monday to Friday here on EST. Thanks so much for your time today, Reed. See you around.
0: Yeah, you're both truly wonderful, and Trev as well.
2: Oh, thank you for that.
1: He joins us on the Firehouse Subs Hotline. Once again, they have various locations, 15 around Edmonton and Greater Area. I don't know if that's including the airport one now, so you can maybe bump it up to 16 if you're flying. Check out the breakfast at the Edmonton International there. Firehouse Subs, hot, hearty, and made to satisfy. I went

0: Yesterday, Rory not McIlroy says, expecting Bowman to do either do nothing or something stupid and piss me off. It turns out he did neither of those things.
1: So? That's a win.
0: That's where I kind of come out on that.
1: That's actually a really nice summation, I think, of what a lot of people are thinking.
0: Now, maybe it shouldn't be the, like, in an ideal world, but that's kind of the bar that's been set there. So he didn't do something dumb, and he did stuff which wasn't dumb, so...
1: You know, went to the plate, got on base, and...
0: Worked the count a bit.
1: And worked the count a bit and moved the runner around.
0: So, yeah.
1: Stand plate, small ball. And it's effective.
0: Do you want him to go yard? Sure, but if you're...
1: Okay.
0: It's no swing and a miss, I guess. Yeah. That's our baseball analogies for that. Rams fan suggests free agency orgy.
1: And I'd like to see the graphic.
2: That's a good one.
0: Well, that's the TSN. They've got multiple desks. Like, yeah, there's more than enough people there to constitute. I don't know what
1: the
0: minimum
1: folks
0: requirement
1: next door could help.
0: Yeah,
1: with the vision,
0: sure.
2: Yeah. Oh yeah, they could.
0: We should do our free agency live from there next year.
1: Let's not go.
0: And we could have a collab, if you will.
2: Yeah, I like that. That'd be fun. If you know, you know.
1: Yes. Just keep moving.
0: 780-218-9999 is the Paris Jewelers inbox. You need to text now. Atif has already texted in. He says, I want to play trivia, YTT. Let's go.
1: Should get my questions ready.
0: Atif, just because you're first in doesn't mean you're going to get picked. Trevor will throw all the contestants into a drum and pick a lucky one. So if you want to play trivia, coming up next, it's for Mr. Mike's Steakhouse Casual. You need 3 out of 5. Text into Trev, I want to play trivia, at 780-218-9999, PJ's inbox. And you might be the next contestant on Easy Trivia. As we're looking for 73-0. Looking to keep the streak alive. Coming up in hour number 3, we'll have Kinda Easy Trivia. 3 questions too many as well from the great staff at Park Mazda. If you have any questions, still time to flex those in at 780-218-9999. We'll have Scalding Hot Takes as well coming up. Not the usual with Dustin not here. We're going to have a measured take, one of each. You can play along as well. A hot take, if you will, maybe from NHL Free Agency Frenzy or something else. Chris the Plumber, you don't need to get that. boy. I don't mind that. Okay, if you have any questions, you can get them in now. Hot takes.
1: Tuck that one away.
0: Text of the year, yeah. Yes. We can't read it on air, but it's in relation to a team, so maybe
1: That'll come up at the
0: Estes. Chris the Plumber, sure. Estes, yeah, we could read it at the Estes. Yeah, yes. Not on 95.7 Cruise FM. We also have Fired Up for Gemco. Didn't get to that in hour one. We'll squeeze that in as well, and the wrap for William Huff. All still to come. 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Trivia is coming up next. Hour 3 on the way. It is The Nielsen Show. Dave Jameson in for Dust Nielsen. 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
9: Hey guys, a couple slow spots out there for sure. It is just crawling on the White Mud in both directions towards the Rainbow Valley Bridge. We have that construction there and it sounds like there's also been a collision. A left lane is blocked westbound on the White Mud over the Rainbow Valley Bridge and you can expect pretty big delays in both directions. We also have a right lane blocked southbound on Grote Road just after 111th Ave. That's causing delays, kind of looks like in all directions, but obviously southbound, you'll want to stay left as you pass 111th. We also have reports that the lights might be out eastbound Kingsway and Princess Elizabeth Ave, so do watch for that. I think they're flashing yellow. You'll need to take extra caution through there. 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

0: 7. Welcome back. Hour 3 of the Nielsen Show on a Throwback Thursday. A little Caius there for you as this text like flies that. In. Please attach your name or handle. Yeah. You can be whoever you want.
1: Sure.
0: Caius, 30 years ago yesterday, Blues for the Red Sun was released. Green Machine off of that album. Very astute. Love the point. Dave Jameson in for Dustin Nielsen, who's got the call tomorrow out in Ottawa. Red Blacks and Rough Riders. Tonight, week 5 in the CFL kicks off from Calgary. The Stampede Bowl. As the Stampeders host the Argonauts across the TSN network. Elks, of course, in action Saturday at 5. They're on Kelowna, the Apple Bowl against the winless BC Lions. Of course, Maddie and Milne will get you set with the Green and Gold kickoff show brought to you by Commonwealth Stadium. That comes your way at 4 o'clock right here on Edmonton Sports Talk. And they'll also break down the game on the post-game show. Love
2: Not
0: the work
2: sure
0: they do.
2: Jake Mayer is going to take Ottawa to the promised land. Although they did put up a game fight against Montreal.
0: Buy your MBT stock now.
2: Yeah.
0: I just suggest fantasy players out there. It wouldn't be a... Wouldn't be a dumb flyer to take right now. Nielsen Show brought to you by Weiss Johnson. Check them out today, wjsportstalk.com, for all your furnace heating needs, all that type of thing. We will be getting to 3 questions too many on the way for Park Mazda. Scalding hot takes. That's coming up as well, midway through the hour. Mm-hmm. They'll be for the Greater St. Albert Catholic Schools and their sports academies. Fire it up for Jemco. We need to continue talking about free agent fever. I don't mind fever, but the free agent frenzy that was yesterday and all the work that the Oilers did. The work that the Oilers did and what they didn't do. You like the orgy one, yeah, that kind of...
2: Yes.
0: We're not moving off of that. And the wrap for William Huff, all still to come this hour, but we're going to play some kind of easy trivia first. That's coming up. Trev's wrangling up a contestant right now. It's for Mr. Mike's. Remember your best summer?
2: Yes.
0: Well, this one's about to top it.
2: So you say.
0: Welcome to Camp Mike's at Mr. Mike's. Mess hall, waffle fry nachos, campfire mojitos, and stories that get better every round. Camp Mike's. Come make it a summer to remember. Mr. Mike's. Eat locally. Enjoy casually. We should do an afternoon with a few campfire mojitos. Trev, you can play along too. Hey,
2: the three of us.
0: For the boys, we'll head to the mall or something.
3: For the boys,
0: yeah,
3: yes.
0: Yeah, yeah.
3: It's a grand old time.
0: A mess hall waffle fry nacho plate.
2: Oh, we would set that up, and he would blow us off and say, I got a car problem.
0: We would be sitting there, and you'd say, guys, probably. I can't,
2: I can't make it.
0: You got that thing on registered for the on the sale? Auto Trader?
3: Yeah, work in progress.
0: Oh, that's
2: all right.
0: Stupid car. It's a long summer.
2: Okay.
3: Yes.
0: But Mr. Mike's, eat locally, enjoy casually. Who do we got on the line today?
3: Playing today is Keith.
0: Keith. Keith, how are you, man?
4: Really good.
0: That's good. Have you played trivia before?
4: Yes, I have.
0: Beauty. So you know how it goes. You need 3 out of 5 to secure this gift card. You'll also unlock a Club Beat Loop remix from the vault. And we are looking to go 73-0, so no pressure. We'll start the ticker after Dave reads the first question. Great luck.
2: Is Darnell Nurse now a San Jose Shark?
4: Yes.
2: Did the Oilers sign goaltender Freddie Anderson?
4: Yes.
2: Is Devin Levi a goaltender or a defenseman?
4: Goaltender.
2: Is Sergei Bobrovsky a Maple Leaf?
4: Yes.
2: Who does Canada play in World Cup match on Saturday?
4: Morocco.
0: Oh!
5: It's Wednesday!
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8: Ryan Goins has gone deep.
9: 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Streaking up the ice through the puck and Freddie scores.
10: Daddy likes.
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13: These are their stories.
14: In reality, you know, we really couldn't think that we're going to win every game.
15: Oh, yeah. I've been known to drink a beer or two.
16: The police who investigate crime.
17: Hello? Hi, is Peter there?
18: This is Peter speaking.
17: Hey, Peter, it's Dustin Nielsen and Will Fraser from TSN 1260. How are you?
18: Oh, I'm doing pretty good, Dustin. How are you?
17: I'm doing all right. Do you know why we're calling, Peter?
18: I think so, buddy.
17: Congratulations, man. You're going to Germany.
18: What say you? Unbelievable. Unbelievable. Holy wow. Amazing, amazing, amazing.
15: Then again, I've been known to do a lot of things.
19: Like a predator he is.
1: Are you pushing too many pencils?
8: Good morning.
13: I'm your Huckleberry.
8: Good afternoon. And good night.
0: There it is, a Club Beat Loop remix from the Vault. 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Congratulations to Keith. A solid dub for the dub. 5 out of 5. He's off to Mr. Mike's for the best summer of his life. Camp Mike's. Eat locally, enjoy casually. Congratulations, Keith. Let's get into 3 questions too many right now. It's for the great staff at Park Mazda.
2: Yes.
0: And dealer principal Mitch Lewicki, where every summer is the best summer of his life. Mm-hmm. 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He's a good guy and it's a great dealership and they'll get you in a new Mazda today. Social medias. Let's start with you, Dave. Where can people follow you on social media?
2: At the Dave Jameson. I posted an image of my dog, Sarge, the rescue, the Australian Terrier.
0: On Instagram. I saw that.
2: Yeah, I went back and I just said, you know, Sarge was sitting beside me. He gets right under the covers. And really kind of stakes out his place. And I just thought, what an adorable image of this rascal sitting there beside me and looking at me like I'm in his bed. You know, like there was a...
0: I like that you popped up on my Insta feed.
2: Well,
0: it was really refreshing because we've been talking about this. You also tweeted out. Now, I thought your tweets when I visit you at the Dave Jameson, mm-hmm. I thought it'd be just all Wimbledon.
2: No, mumbo jumbo.
0: And the like. Yeah. But you actually have helped me out here because you reposted something from a Julie Matthews at Julie M'self. Yes. She says, text scam. This one pretending to be from Alberta government is still making the rounds. Don't reply. Don't click the link. Report it blocked. I got this text. And now usually when you see scams such as that nature, there's something spelt wrong or something, and you're like, this, I can usually sniff them out. Well, this one made me, and I started to sweat. I said, I don't have a, because I have to renew my registration right now.
2: Yes, so this kind of thing. I know.
0: So I got this exact, and then I looked at it for a long time, longer than I should have. I did end up reporting it. I said, I'll take my chances here, spam, boom, down, you're done.
2: Yes.
0: But that's good to see.
2: I know, because it looks legit. Julie Matthews used to be, it was an investigative reporter, like a people helper. I know that wasn't the term they had there for a long time at Global Television, and really good. Like,
0: yeah.
2: And now I think is in investigations and doing work like this.
0: I retweeted this because it's very important. I almost took the bait.
2: We got to share that stuff.
0: Took the bait. Yeah. Because I didn't get any. Now sometimes you get the snap and you don't know and they take a picture. But usually I would be. They send me in the mail and I'm up to date with my. I'll pay. You know, I'm a. So I said, well, not me. Really not me. So that's good. Now I'm at ease. This is great. Trev, where can people follow you on social media? You've been all your Canada Day antics.
3: Oh, yeah. If you want to give me a follow, you can do so at YouTube_Trev on Twitter. Twitter and Instagram.
0: 7,000 Graham did text in. We should call it Stanada Day. Moving forward.
3: That's because clever.
2: Stan
0: Bowman and what he did yesterday.
3: And it happened to be on Canada Day.
0: Yeah.
2: He will be forever linked.
3: And because Stan, they rhyme.
0: Yep.
3: So Stan
2: can.
3: I get how he got
0: put him on a money.
3: Oh, yeah, that too.
2: Yeah, take that loon off.
3: Canada Day.
0: And take that. Or maybe since the cap space is like 7 mil, like you make a $7 million bill and you put Stan's face.
3: $7 bill?
0: A $7 bill. Sure. Yeah.
3: Stanley.
0: Yeah, that's just funny.
3: Sleepy Stan was awake yesterday.
2: He's moving up the depth chart in the pantheon.
0: He's proud.
2: Oiler GMs.
3: Yep.
2: Where do we have him now, by the way? Just based on yesterday.
0: Does he make the Rushmore?
2: Well, yeah. You assume it's Sather, right, at the top. Huh? Like, nobody did it longer.
3: Oh, yeah.
0: Nasty Chat's humming along.
2: Okay.
0: If you are watching us this morning, even if not, pop on over, smash that thumb up, give us a like, subscribe to the channel if you already haven't. Custer at 20 says, I'm still waiting on this big load of money from this Nigerian prince I helped out a few years ago. I mean, do you know people who fell for those? I know you're kind of joking there, but I guess...
2: I got fished.
3: It happens.
0: From an online prince?
2: No, it was a phone and posing as it came up on my phone as MasterCard, and that's who I banked with.
0: Well,
2: no, it was, It's real stuff, man.
0: I know, and I don't want to make light of it, but I just...
2: No.
0: I know sometimes the elderly have a lot of... Because they absolutely don't know the technology as much, and it's very easy to kind of prey on those vulnerable people. But so, three questions. Here we go. If you want to flex one in, still time, 780-218-9999. But I think I'm pretty comfortable with the three we have in front of me here. Question number one, favorite Canadian artist or band of all time in celebration of Canada Day, not to be confused with Stanada Day. But I mean, every year Canada Day is doing the rounds. People, oh, the Hip, did you hear they played three places and they traveled and all this? Yep. And obviously the Hip are up there. But who is it? I'm excited to hear your answer on this. Artist or band, favorite Canadian?
2: Artist or band, and you know, I mean, I could screw around with this and give you a lot of goofy. For body of work, and they're out on. Miles Goodwin has died. I loved April Wine. Certainly, their early stuff.
0: Well,
2: there was stuff, but you know, the guests who are out now and they still sound really good.
0: And they're back? Is that
2: Yes, they're back. And there was a whole bunch of legal stuff personality stuff. So enduring Canadian band, I'll go Guess Who.
0: It's a good answer. It's not...
2: Yes.
0: Yeah.
2: Absolutely.
0: That's a good one. There's lots of...
2: I mean, the Hip would be the go-to.
0: Everybody's saying, Hip. Everyone's Rush, April Hip. Wine, yeah. Blah, blah, see, blah.
2: And Rush is out now, back on the road.
0: Yeah.
2: The great drummer, Annika Niles, and they sound fantastic.
0: It's an interesting room because we are all separated by some time here in what we've liked. I will go with one Stompin' Tom Connors.
2: Okay.
0: The live, if you haven't seen it yet, the full live performance from the Horseshoe Tavern. And he brought on guests. Katie Lang was up there saying, like, a lot of people kind of shared the stage with him. He's my guy. He's a great story.
2: Neil Young at Massey Hall.
0: Neil Young too. Yeah.
2: Guy that you might be a little surprised that I would like him? Bruce Coburn. Fantastic artist.
0: Yeah. Now, it'll be interesting to see where YouTube Trev goes
3: here. It's a toss-up between...
0: Give us something new.
3: Two bands.
0: Drake?
3: No.
2: Cadence Weapon.
3: It's got to be Bare Naked Ladies or The Great Big Sea.
2: Okay.
3: I remember my MP3 player that I had. The first song I ever downloaded on that was 1 Week. And then the second song was If I Had $1 Million.
0: It's been.
3: Yeah.
0: It's been.
3: It's been.
0: I love
3: it's
0: that.
3: It's been. And then I tried memorizing that song, and I was just off. I love that song. And then The Great Big Sea, as I got older, both of those bands are just unreal for me. And then, but individually, just a solo artist, I'd probably go with The Weeknd.
0: Ah.
3: Love The Weeknd.
2: Mm-hmm.
3: Banger after banger.
2: Yep.
3: Most streamed artist on Spotify.
0: You can't ignore the numbers. You can't ignore the numbers. No. Yeah.
3: Yeah.
0: Something there.
3: Starboy. Oh, I'm a Starboy.
0: Bob Loblon says Bruce Cockburn could be the next Oilers coach. Terminology there.
2: Thank you.
0: Gordon Lightfoot, we should not forget as well. Oh. Love that one. RCN says Our Lady Peace, Alanis. Yeah, SNFU. Yeah, we heard a little bit of them earlier on today as well. Okay. No Love for BTO. Okay, well, Guess Who? Yeah, I mean,
2: or Brave Belt or
0: a Trooper.
2: Rockman Turner. Without the overdrive?
0: Yes. Yeah. Question number two. If you were tasked to open a bar/restaurant to the theme of a movie, which movie would it be? Now, this question...
2: /restaurant themed to a movie.
0: Now, I'll say this, too. I do believe in celebrating Canada Day. The celebration should end around supper time. You might call me, you might call you old stick in the mud or whatever. Mm-hmm. We all got to work July 2, unless you were smart enough to book the next couple of days off, which you get a 5-day weekend.
2: Which,
0: congratulations, and I know we weren't.
2: Work-life balance.
0: I'm just thinking, like, to me, June 30th, also my mother's birthday, and happy birthday again. But going out June 30th, you get the next day off. That's when you really should kind of kick up your heels, which I did. And I was at the wood or the linoleum or the granite at Bubba Gump's there at West Edmonton Mall.
2: Which you like a lot.
0: My new local. And I'm sitting there and I'm watching, you know, they've always got Forrest Gump playing on a loop as well with a little World Cup action. And I'm sitting there and I'm like, I mean, this movie, Forrest Gump's a popular movie, but I mean, imagine if you could open a Jurassic Park themed bar restaurant. You know, and you could.
2: I feel
0: could,
2: like that's been done, hasn't it? Or somewhere?
0: Probably a one-off. I know out by Jasper, there's like a campground, and they have like the Jurassic Park gates and to that theme. Yeah. But what movie?
2: Move?
0: I guess would you choose, or film, or whatever? Could be an X-rated one, if you want to go that far. Any type of movie. Cartoon?
2: Oh. God, there,
0: Fritz the
2: something.
0: Cat?
3: Maybe I'll do... What? I'll do Jackass, and all the servers have to do funny stunts.
0: You don't even. Yes. You don't get out of there without getting something lodged in your.
3: Do something.
0: Yeah, your body cavity.
3: The bar scene jumping on tables.
2: The bar scene from that Star Wars. You know where all the
0: well, they have a cantina.
2: Jar Jar Binks, the cantina.
0: They have the cantina. I think it's Disneyland or World or one of the two. That'd be cool. I'd love to go check that out. And you can order all those space drinks, and you kind of that type of thing. I don't mind that.
3: Terminator would be fun as well.
0: Yeah, that'd be interesting.
3: I'll be back. In a
0: very
3: with
0: cold
3: your food.
0: Setting.
3: They just have to.
0: And they have to.
2: But see, I'm going
0: you've
2: to.
0: You've said it 65 times
3: I'll
0: on your
3: shift. I'll be back.
0: Say it. I'll be back with your food.
2: I got it.
0: The staff are just.
3: Just hate it. Why am I here?
2: See, I think I restaurant and bar themed, and I go to like lame movie posters, you know, really like they've tried but failed to theme the place. You know, just weak. Trying too hard.
0: Somebody said Studio 54, Chris Gant. Hey,
2: those who know understand.
0: Did Jasmine just say Cactus Club? Yeah,
3: she misunderstood the question.
0: Yeah, what,
3: but that would be place the, to that, go. Yeah, maybe. That was probably how she.
0: Oh, okay. Jasmine read that.
2: Yes,
3: I just love that Cactus Club.
0: The Purge.
2: That's the answer to anything.
3: The Purge would be scary.
0: Wheels says Top Gun Bar and Tavern.
3: Nice one.
0: Roadhouse.
2: Talk to me, Wheels. Like that's been done.
3: Talk to me, Wheels.
0: Talk
3: to me, Wheels. What? What do you want?
0: Wheels is playing the piano. Play it again, Atif.
3: Another one.
0: God.
3: That'd be good.
0: In question number three.
2: Yeah.
0: Bones. On Twitter got at me.
2: Oh.
0: Happy birthday to Bret Hart, born on this day, 1957, down in Calgary, one of the most famous professional wrestlers ever. He held 32 championship titles, 5 decades from the 70s to the 2010s. He is the first wrestler to be inducted in the WWE Hall of Fame 3 times. So happy birthday to Bret Hart.
2: Mm-hmm.
0: And I will go to, if you were creating a wrestling event and this comes off our ideas for NHL Free Agent Frenzy, what would you name your wrestling event?
3: Oh.
0: There's WrestleMania, there's the Royal Rumble, there's Raw. SummerSlam, even WCW, Starrcade, Halloween Havoc, Bash at the Beach, which was always my favorite. They had the kind of the beach setting there or whatever. So if you were tasked, I know this question, you might want to think of this. You'll probably have a better answer at 2 this afternoon when you're, you know, kind of drifting in and out of your nap, but... And play along. Mm. Nasty Chat or the Paris Jewelers in Bucks, 780-218-9999.
3: And the theme?
0: Well, you could include a theme, on the name. And you could...
2: Got to get to the name first.
3: Yeah. I like this
2: memorable,
3: question.
2: And you could short.
0: You could tie it into hockey.
2: Well, if you want. Is tied
0: I know,
2: to hockey,
0: but I'm just...
2: Eric.
0: Poopstain says Fight Night.
3: Fight Night.
0: Simple, short,
3: they don't
0: sweet.
3: Talk about it.
0: No logos, no nothing, just fights.
2: No tie
0: you can't
2: downs.
0: Have no gimmicks.
2: No tie down strap.
0: No face paint. No costumery. Somebody says Slam Fest. Tex says Wrestling Frenzy. I think we have a winner. It's your WWE Wrestling Frenzy.
2: We're now in hour three. I think I'm moving back to Frenzy. Maybe it is the only word.
0: We've come around now. Yeah, it's actually.
2: You've won me back.
0: We went out and explored. We didn't like what we saw. Much like Stan Bowman in the pursuit of a top six forward.
2: Right.
0: It's fine to just stick where you are. Wrestling Frenzy, I think, will take the cake, Dex.
2: Yes.
0: You met the moment there. Chris the Plumber says, today's my wife's birthday as well. Well, happy birthday. Tell her she deserves a birthday with the Hitman. T-Max says, Jackrabbit Slims from Pulp Fiction. That would be a cool kind of bar pub thing to...
3: Something with water. I'd like to see them include water.
0: In the wrestling thing?
3: Yes.
2: Water World.
3: Like.
2: I see. In the wrestling thing.
0: Oh, Water World would also be a great...
3: Like you throw them off of a diving board.
0: Or they fight in water.
3: They fight in water.
2: Oh, now
0: they're only
2: we're
0: up
2: raising.
0: To the hips where you can't move too good. So you kind of
3: I think because that's, I feel like, where wrestling starts with a lot. I know me and my bro, whenever growing up, we would always wrestle in the water.
2: In the water.
3: Because we could, you could land, and you'd feel fine.
0: You could do a lot of moves in there that you couldn't on land.
3: Yes.
0: Yeah.
3: So, something with water, that would be mine.
2: You see Connor McDavid playing with friends in the water recently.
3: Yeah.
0: They were all
2: polo, right? Was there, no, they were playing dodgeball.
3: Yeah.
0: Jasmine will have more information on that. She follows all their...
3: Yeah, Mark McMorris.
0: The wags, if you will. Yeah.
2: Oh, gotcha. Yeah. Enjoying best summer ever.
0: Speaking of Bash of the Beach, Penner's Pancake says, Tuesday is the 30-year anniversary of the biggest heel turn of all time. Monday is probably number two as Monday Night Media Wars began. Yeah, that was the time, man. Well, that's coming up, too. So it's a pretty memorable time, I guess, in wrestling here. No theme. WCW World Tour, basically. Slam Nasty, Rumble in the Club that comes in from Big Uke. Yeah, Halloween Havoc was good.
2: Rumble in the Club, might be something there.
0: That's for question two and three. You could have a wrestling style themed bar. I'm sure one exists already somewhere, that type of thing, but go through, you eat your meal, then you go through the table.
2: You can put your maitre d' through the,
0: well, oh yeah, UFC style. That's real though.
2: Yeah. Oh, yeah. True. True.
0: The Pawn Shop from Pulp Fiction is a restaurant. Yeah. Bring out the gimp. Live from the West Edmonton Water Park, Wrestle Wave from T-Mac.
3: Now I like that. Somewhere. I like that. Yes.
0: Now we're getting somewhere. Yeah. You could use
3: the waves come in.
0: The zip line, and you fight up the steps to a really big slide.
2: They still have the bungee. Yeah. They still have the jump?
0: Not the jump, but they got a zip line that goes.
2: Oh, okay.
0: So you can go over the whole.
3: I like that.
2: I always wanted to do the bungee.
0: And you broadcast from one of the cabanas.
3: Yeah.
0: And then they put you through a table in the cabana. I don't mind that. The West Edmonton Mall Water Park Wrestle Wave. I don't mind Wrestle Wave. That's got a nice. I got time for that. 780-218-9999 if you have any other either restaurant, bar style movie tie-in or some sort of wacky.
2: Heavy on the wacky.
0: Wrestling pay-per-view name. Could be your path to Texas today, although we do have some bangers as well already. But Hitman Bar in Calgary is a wrestling-themed bar. Okay, Chris the Plumber. I've never been there. It could also tie into their junior team as well, which he...
2: We don't like to call out, well, probably we should, other media outlets for making mistakes. Somebody just sent me an image. Global this morning fronted Sheldon Rankin, Elks player. Sheldon Rankin.
0: One of their anchors also said they were showing the teleprompter.
2: Yes.
0: And instead of public, it said pubic.
2: Hello.
0: And she said, you know, Ron Burgundy and reading what you see. Mm-hmm. So, yeah, well, okay, they got to pick it up.
2: Sheldon.
0: Rod the Roofer says, Fight Club themed restaurant, you get to talk to yourself. That's also not bad as well. I don't mind that. And Bob with the bitch tits can come in. You can hug him after the... All right, moving along. We'll get to a sports update here with YouTube Trev. On the way, hot takes, not scolding, but hot takes. If you have a hot take specifically surrounding what Stan Bowman did or didn't do yesterday, feel free to get them in, 780-218-9999. We'll discuss. We'll all share a take around the table here, and you can join in as well. We also got Fired Up for Jimco. We'll hit your texts, get your reaction as well. Are you fired up for what Stan did or didn't do yesterday? I know Reed had a... Were you surprised by Reed's thoughts on that? I always kind of... Reed's a critic.
2: Well, you have to be. I mean, if you're just going to heap praise and do this for a living, not that listenable.
0: No.
2: I thought Reed was very measured in his assessment of Stan Bowman's work. Okay. I gave him the mark I gave him because of the nurse deal.
0: That's the heavy.
2: Retention.
0: That's the heavy.
2: And also the...
0: You came into the day with one goalie, now you got three.
2: Now you got three, and you didn't make the dumb deal. You didn't do the, oh my God, can you believe what they spent on that?
0: Now, are they better than last year moving in? That remains to be seen, and that'll be a letter grade for the future. But
2: different.
0: Yeah, but just on the body of work, I was taken aback, but pleasantly surprised at Reed's.
2: Sometimes the best deal you make, Eric, is the one you don't make.
0: But I think in Trev's case with his car, you just make a deal.
2: Yeah, just get it done, Trev.
3: Working on it.
0: It's our summer project here. When Dustin's away, we will start to take this and move on with it and maybe do our own auto trader here in-house on the Nielsen Show.
3: Yes. Let's do it.
0: If you're in the market for a slightly used but very nice-looking vehicle, and I emphasize nice-looking, Trev's got a deal for you. Sports update. hot takes, fired up, and the wrap for William Huff. Also, we'll get to open lines. We'll be opening up the lines later on this hour, if we have time, of course.
2: Now we talking.
0: Dave Jamison in for Dust Nielsen. Lieutenant Eric, we're coming to you live from the Popeyes Louisiana Kitchen Studio. If you are listening on 95.7 Cruise FM, we'll get to a couple of messages and a traffic update from the always excellent Pauline Higgins. And we'll be back. 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
23: Hey guys, final check with you out there, and I have a handful of things to warn you about. If you are traveling towards the Rainbow Valley Bridge, still pretty slow in both directions. There was that earlier issue westbound on the bridge, I believe in the left lane, and as a result, westbound's still backed up to 111th, and eastbound's backed up to about 53rd Ave. We also have those delays still eastbound on the South Henday with an earlier collision before 111th, and delays starting just before Heritage Valley Trail. We're getting reports of a collision on southbound 109th Street by the High Level Bridge. We're also getting reports of a southbound collision on 75th Street by 101st Avenue. If you're out west, eastbound on the Yellowhead before the Henday exit, there's a collision backing things up to Highway 44. We also have that earlier issue southbound on Groat Road. It was just past 111th Ave in the right lane. Get ready, Alberta. FanDuel is rolling into town. 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
24: You
0: 6:37, Throwback Thursday continues. A classic there from Tonic, a tune that I've tried out at karaoke night a couple of times myself, I must admit. But a little Tonic there on a Throwback Thursday. Hope you're enjoying it today. Dave Jameson in for Dustin Nielsen. He's off doing his CFL duty. He'll be having the call tomorrow in Ottawa. The winless Red Blacks taking on the Saskatchewan Rough Riders across the TSN network. Week 5 in the CFL kicking off tonight. As YouTube Trev mentioned in the sports update, Stamps hosting the Argos in the second annual Stampede Bowl. So that'll be a great way. 7 o'clock to kick off Week 5 in the Canadian Football League. Of course, the Elks looking to reign perfect. The CFL leading Edmonton Elks as they take a 3-0 record into Kelowna's Apple Bowl Saturday at 5 to take on the winless BC Lions. The week will round out Sunday at 5. I don't mind those Sunday games now. I like the summer. The summer slate of your Thursday, Friday, Saturday, Sunday. It'll be the Bombers 1-2 in the Hammer to take on the 2-1 Tiger Cats. So we'll dive into the Week 5 schedule probably on tomorrow's show Friday. Recapping Toronto, Calgary, and setting up the three remainder games in the Canadian Football League. YouTube Trev with Lieutenant Eric, Dave Jameson, as mentioned. We're coming live from the Popeyes Louisiana Kitchen Studio. 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All right. Time for some hot takes. A hot take from each of us in the room. If you have any as well, you can play along. 780-218-9999. We got one in here from somebody. Once again, attach your name to your texts.
2: Sure, we like that.
0: Be somebody so we can give you a little bit of credit here. But hot takes, scolding hot takes. And you
2: be
0: are the,
2: somebody.
0: You are the mitt holder, correct? YouTube Trev, you have the
2: mitt. Where is the mitt?
3: That is me.
0: Where is the mitt?
2: Where is the mitt?
3: It's in my backpack right here.
0: Okay.
2: Your satchel.
0: Hot Takes is brought to you by Greater St. Albert Catholic Schools. They offer a sports academy for student athletes who want to elevate their

0: something. We all know that.
1: That's current. It's a statement of fact. It's not a hot take.
0: Yeah, not a hot take.
1: No, but it's a statement of fact.
0: Do you have a hot take from something yesterday that the Oilers did or didn't do or something else?
1: I have a hot take. And, well, it's not terribly hot, is that Stan Bowman's work yesterday absolves him of last year's. I think he has zeroed the odometer. And Stan Bowman, Oiler fans have a bunch of reasons. We
0: so
1: know
0: you're
1: them
0: forgiving
1: well.
0: And forgetting here, yes. In a sense, yeah.
1: Yes. I'm resetting the Stanometer for me. Based on the work he did yesterday.
0: See, and I don't think it takes me down that far.
1: Because I don't want to keep revisiting.
0: I know, but you... But this clears the slate for you,
1: hey? As I said earlier in the show, I'll do all of that when his time in Edmonton is done. And I can properly evaluate his abilities.
0: For sure, yeah.
1: And not bringing Chicago into it and the good and the very bad... Where I can properly evaluate, did he leave this team in a better place than he found it? Now, I guess if you don't win the Stanley Cup because you went there twice.
0: I think leaving this team in a worse place than you found it is probably going to be the ultimate,
1: right.
0: If they do reach the heights of.
1: Yeah, and we understand that the window now is really small.
0: Mm-hmm. A troll says, I don't think Mike Greer is dumb. He just did the Oilers a favor, like say they're trading them Talbot back in the day. I would more agree with that. And maybe not in the spirit of a hot take either. The texter did it. That was a hot take. I mean, it's...
1: That's a really big favor at... What's Nurse's tag? Like,
0: it's easy when you're an Eastern based team. When you're not residing so much in the same conference, but the same division. I don't think you should be doing any favors.
1: Do you think Mike Greer and the Shark Brain Trust know something about Nurse and feels that they can unlock?
0: Nurse and Trouba now, I mean, they got the Bash Brothers reincarnate there. That will be interesting. From a Sharks fan point of view, are you liking this necessarily? There's Darnell Nurse the player, but to take on everything with no retention, I'd be like, geez, Mike.
2: I think you're trying to, if you're a fan, you're trying to sell yourself on it.
0: Like, you are, but...
2: Oh, but, you know, you're trying to look at the positives, and you're really trying to avoid the negatives. Like, oh, no, they're physical. Just forget, I bet all Sharks fans right now, just forget about the number. Forget about the price, and look at the player. Look, he can be physical. He skates like the wind. They're really trying to... avoid the contract, looking at the trade, and just not really look at the contract at all.
0: But it's tough to retention. They didn't throw in anything else.
2: Yeah.
0: And you gave, whatever the giving up is, but like you're sitting there, your GM is a former player of this team that again is in the same division as you. And yes, there's certain things you can look at and Nurse the player is fine, but that's a deal that would leave me as a Sharks and being like, really, man?
2: Yeah. Oh, yeah.
0: Like, I don't think he could sell me completely.
2: No, I don't think so either. And it was going so good for them. Like, I was about to make a video on how to properly...
1: Build a team.
2: When you're, like, obviously they sucked and they were terrible. Mm-hmm. Landed Macklin, Celebrini. But since then, they have just... Oh, they've nailed it. Move after move. Yep. They've been exceptional in the draft in the last few years. And especially this year, what they were able to do... And it was all just, wow, like green signs or green arrows pointing up with this team. And then this is the first time, I think, in the Macklin Celebrini era that I've been like, ooh. But I mean,
1: that's still... They had a bunch of money coming off the books in San Jose, right?
2: Yeah, oh yeah. And I thought for sure when the Trouba announcement, I was like, oh, okay, well,
0: Darnell Nurse. I thought you'd take him out of the running. Yeah, yeah.
2: Yeah, there goes that.
0: And maybe the Ducks then would enter the conversation or whatever.
1: Yeah, right.
2: And so, yes.
1: Because we were all led to believe, and I don't think we were misled, but that's everyone saying, go east. Pittsburgh, Boston, what was the other one?
0: Philly.
1: Okay, so where everyone's looking there, San Jose enters the conversation later.
2: Yeah.
1: I thought that was a bit of a decoy.
2: I'm very surprised that he extended his list to San Jose. Huh? The only thing, that it had to have been the travel. I think that was why he didn't want to be West. Just a lot of travel.
1: Family, I mean.
2: Yeah, and family for sure, yeah.
0: Let's see. KBO Devereaux says, my hot take, Bowman didn't do any of those moves yesterday. Babcock got a hold of Stan's phone already and was the man in charge. That's a cheeky text there. He texted that in 780-289-9999.

0: Godwin.
1: I quite like that.
0: Text of the day. That ain't bad. A lot of people wondering, I mean, Stan Bowman is the GM, but how much of his hand was on the rudder yesterday?
1: A puppet regime?
0: Well, it's...
1: Yeah. Like, he's there. He's just a proxy.
0: Yeah. It has to run through somebody.
1: Well, then, good work, Stoff.
0: What do we got here? Yeah, I mean, the nurse stuff is obviously taking precedence today. Somebody said 17 mil between nurse and Trouba is definitely something. Rams guy Rob says, yeah, mm-hmm. It sure is. Sure as hell is. Mason Marchman also.
2: Yeah.
0: Yes. Shark now. Eric Comrie. You get a goaltender there and some other players as well. Do you have a hot take, Trev, about either the Oilers or something else? That's
2: hot take. I don't really think Stan Bowman cooked yesterday. I just think Oilers fans are so used to him sucking.
0: Yeah, the bar is where it's at.
2: The bar is just so low. Like, I think the more and more I look at it, he just did his job. And he didn't just hurt this team significantly.
0: He didn't fumble the ball.
2: Yeah. So, hot take. That's my hot take.
0: You don't want turnovers, right? And as you said, zero. Like, you're kind of even there.
1: Yeah, I think so.
0: He didn't make any interceptions or forced any fumbles of his own, but...
1: Game managed.
2: He did his job.
0: I will say the nurse deal is a forced fumble, though. I think he created a turnover there. And that's why, again, I give him an A- just based on yesterday. Well, Do things get better? Is this roster, that'll all play out in the pudding, but I'm just saying from yesterday in the no retention, I think to me that was the home run. And you went out and got two goalies. How that'll all work moving forward as well, TBD. The biggest hit Darnell Nurse will deliver this season is to San Jose's salary cap that comes in from Rusty Shuck. I think we read that one earlier at 7:06. He's trying to get in again. Yeah, I get it. Nolan from St. Albert, I don't know if he completely reset the odometer, he says, for me, but he's bought himself time for sure.
1: Kind of what we're all trying to do.
0: Yeah. Nuts 19 says my hot take is based off the last few seasons for the Oilers. I expect Nurse to be in the Norris conversation by season's end. Yes. And we said, too, whether he was going out east to one of the Pennsylvanian teams.
2: Yeah.
0: You could maybe see something like that happening. I don't know if that.
2: I still think, like, the chances of him having a career season, a new team, like, I think
1: are good.
2: Yeah, they are.
0: Stan Bowman is the Trent Dilfer of NHL GMs.
1: Oh, I like game manager.
0: That text comes. Sign just your name to your text, man.
1: Do enough, don't do too much, and don't do anything high risk. Fair?
0: Yeah, man. I again, compared to what's happened, I don't mind it. My hot take, I'll go off the Oilers, and I kind of alluded to it earlier. Let's start celebrating our nation's birthday on June the 30th. And I'm not talking the whole day, June the 30th, obviously. I mean, that's not Canada. You can still have Canada. Canada Day is Canada Day.
1: Yeah.
0: But I'm thinking of it as a Christmas Eve, Christmas Day thing, okay? So Christmas Eve, and a lot of people, different family traditions do this all differently. But Christmas Eve, a lot of people open presents Christmas Eve.
1: Yes.
0: A lot of people, I know me personally, I like to go to the bar, get a little happy hour going. Christmas Eve, friends, family, that type of thing.
1: Yeah.
0: Because you know the next day. Now, Christmas is different because you got a lot of days, probably vacation, Boxing Day and such. But Christmas Eve is where you can really live it. It's that night. And if you're partying and celebrating your country, you'd want to party that night. And in terms of fireworks and all of that stuff, like
1: consider it like a tailgating.
0: Wife and I went out for wings, right? June 3rd. Yeah, Canada Day Eve.
1: You're tailgating the national holiday.
0: Yeah, and then once the national holiday hits, well, then you can sit around and loosen the waistband and just, sure, you know, recoup and celebrate the day as it is. Maybe have a nice lunch or whatever you do, or cook a turkey by supper. But after 6, like... I've just never understood Canada Day fireworks, and they're going off at like 9 p.m. Well, you got to work.
1: Your day's done.
0: Your day's done, and you got to work. And you know, I just think you could really stretch this out to just not the day, but have it on Canada Day Eve.
1: A prelude.
0: Have that spill into the day, and then you can kind of relax the day. Sit outside, enjoy, well, can't enjoy the weather here, but you know what I'm saying, for most part.
1: I get that concert on Capitol Hill going...
0: Yeah.
1: The night before.
0: Yeah, yeah.
1: You and get Rock Voisine out there and you just hit it.
0: Yeah, then you can
1: hit
0: kind of... And then have a few early morning, like a Jefferson Airplane type. You wake you up, good morning, Canada.
1: Bring
0: and you can have
1: nicely,
0: yeah.
1: Yes.
0: And then end it by
1: jazz.
0: 2 in the afternoon. Yeah, or something like that.
1: Yeah.
0: I just think...
1: And then you close it with Nickelback.
0: We might as well.
1: That's how we do it.
0: Yeah, and then you could take more time for the free agent frenzy as well, which kind of dominates the Canada Day as it is, but... Yeah, let's start partying on June the 30th, evening of. Why not? Not saying the whole day, but just into the night.
1: Yeah, James Duthie has to stay on the air for all of it.
0: Canada's host,
1: anchor.
0: Right? Yeah, Canada's anchor. That's Scalding Hot Takes. Just hot takes today for the Greater St. Albert Sport Academy. 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

0: need are available at GEMCO, 9281 50th Street. So fired up right now for everything that happened yesterday with Stan Bowman and maybe what's left to do. Trev, I know you've been back and forth, and you've said, I will paraphrase you, but you have said being an Oilers fan is like on a roller coaster. There are dizzying highs and very sobering lows.
1: Yes.
0: You did go in. You've gone into this offseason saying that you are, you know, a smidgen close to retracting your fan card and all those things. Maybe I'm taking this a little too far.
1: Yeah.
0: But given the events that went yesterday, are you now fired up for the season ahead? Does what happened yesterday and maybe what didn't again in this conversation, are you like, oh man, hello, Mike, put me down for one season ticket, please. And then like, are you, how fired up are you now for the season? Because it's basically the same roster.
1: Yeah, it is. So, I mean, like, I'm not crazy. Like, I'm not going to lie.
0: Because a lot of people this morning are, and I just find that's a little too much.
1: Yeah, it is a little too much. Like, for me, if they went and got a big fish, like, I see the name of the nasty check in thrown out there, Marchenko. Like, I've done that. I traded for that player.
0: You did?
2: Yes, you did.
1: If they were somehow able to get a player of that caliber in the top six, then my fired up this would be at like 100% probably. And like you said, LT, like I'm excited, you know, going into next season, Freddie Anderson, there's things to look forward to now, like the goaltending front. Like, how is that all going to pan out? Is Freddie going to, is Levi going to?
2: Who starts night one?
1: Yeah. Like, honestly.
2: Seriously, who is the guardian?
0: And is he here yet?
1: Is Devin Levi going to come in here and steal the show? Maybe. Like, that's one player I haven't really touched on much, but I mean, I'm actually really excited to see what
2: he's how old, 24?
1: Yeah, 24. So that's exciting. There are players, Shea, the acquiring of him.
0: Yeah.
1: You know, a very under the radar defenseman. Pretty solid season in Pittsburgh. They really liked him. Like, doing my research yesterday, everyone just said nothing but great things about this guy. So the players that they went out and got, and then, you know, Ike Howard, he's a younger player. What can he do? So I'm looking forward to those three players, I guess. But as a whole, I mean, when it's all said and done, do I think this Oilers team can compete for a cup? I still don't think that's the case.
0: So you're not totally fired up.
1: Not totally fired up. Give me one more big thing.
2: There was not the signature move that I would say where you go, okay, now they're back into cup conversation. Mm-hmm.

0: Because we thought we won free agency, then it turned out we got a bit bamboozled. I'm happy we don't go after a top six guy and overpay or commit to someone yet. Now we have space for the season or another move. Jill, that's an astute point, and you summed it up perfectly.
1: Nicely said.
2: And yeah. I guess, like, just going back to last year's, like, I was just ticked. I was so mad with what they were, you know, the Andrew Mangiapane signing. Absolutely hated that right from the get-go.
0: But
2: so
0: they gave you flesh, and that's what everybody wants. Yeah.
2: I'm fired up that I'm not mad. After July 1.
1: So you're not buying of the new guys, you're not buying their jersey yet?
2: No.
1: Because
2: no.
1: If you were fired up, you would go and get one.
2: Yes, true. And I'm sure there might be.
1: Well, you wait.
2: Klim Mazlak's getting a Shea jersey already. He said, if the Oilers acquire Shea, I'm getting them.
1: Okay.
2: So now he has to.
0: Just,
2: So that's the thing. That's good. I'm
0: Mike
2: fired up.
0: A Mike Greer 25, hey?
2: That's funny. You're good. That was good. You're smooth.
0: How many Greer jerseys do we see this year? Maybe the new black one, eh?
1: The black jersey. Yeah, the new black
0: Greer,
1: jersey.
0: Greer on the back. I mean, that'd be cool. That'd be
1: something. Is the whole thing black? Do we know?
0: I don't know. We'll find that out later in the mix.
1: No, we can't read the logo.
2: And to be able to say Shakir Mukhamudulin. That's awesome. Great name.
1: Best over
2: name.
1: To you, Jack.
2: Just like that, it might knock off Ukko-Pekka Luukkonen in the NHL for best name.
0: Yeah, it is. It's a pretty...
1: Yeah, where does he now... That's of the current players, yeah.
2: And he's absolutely right, every time I say his name, I'm saying his first name too.
0: You have to.
2: Shakir Mukhamudulin.
0: It's all one word. So that's fired up for Jimco Fireplaces. Let's get to the wrap right now for Rolling Huff. It is 8:56. Probably not enough time. I did say we'd go to the phone lines, but I think we kind of ran.
1: Once again,
0: I think Maddie did say that if we couldn't get open line time, he'd probably get to it in the Hangout.
1: Yes.
0: So the Hangout's coming up next, I know, with Matt Iwanek in the host chair. And the title of today's Hangout is Stan Cooks.
1: Ooh.

0: case. So maybe he's not as fired up as we are about the cooking. Stand microwaves.
1: Benny's foregoing work-life balance. He's back.
0: He's back. Let's get to text of the day here. A lot of great texts. A lot of, as we had, there was chum in the water today. I mean, yep. It was pretty easy to get cobble one together, I think, with
1: chum
0: everything going on.
1: In the water. That was a great radio station back in the day, Chum.
0: Chum, yes. A few here, and I don't know the names. It's fitting as nurse sharks spend a majority of time on their stomachs on the sea floor. Can't remember who texted that in, but that was on, we were
1: I
0: talking about nurse
1: early,
0: sharks.
1: And I read
0: the whole description of nurse shark sums up Darnell Nurse's career. It's very fitting.
1: Yes.
0: You could say that Darnell Nurse is now a nurse shark that comes in from somebody, and they wanted the CSI theme, which I don't have. Darnell Nurse to the Sharks. Edmonton finally found someone willing to bite.
1: Ha!
0: And then there are these. F-A-T-I-F. Pick me, Trev. Chris the Plumber. And he spelt out F-U-C-K, which got us laughing.
1: Yes.
0: Colton says, I'm a little nervous having Nurse in the Pacific. He's already proved he loves scoring on the Oilers.
1: I know.
0: So that's good from Colton. Hey, fellas, KBO Devereaux from the Nasty Chat. Hot take, Bowman didn't do any of those moves yesterday. Babcock got a hold of Stan's phone and already was the man in charge. So that coming from KB. And then 7,000 Graham says we should call it Stana today. Is there anything that stands out from you there? Colton's was good about Nurse scoring on the... You're accusing yourself from the vote?
2: I think he scored on himself 7 times this year.
0: I'm
2: pretty sure he scored on the Oilers.
0: Should have signed him as a top 6 winger.
2: If I'm not mistaken, I'm pretty sure.
1: Which lends some credence to the conversation. The people would say, you know, he should really play up.
0: Rip City step from day one Nurse for the wing.
1: Yeah, put him up there.
0: Never got to see
1: it. Good hands.
0: Jamming 33 says, Nurse Shark wins it for me. Steve Johnson laughs out loud at the scoring on the Oilers.
1: The San Jose social team will do some cute video of him with a nurse shark down at the aquarium.
0: They're already the big brains coming. Down there.
1: Yes, yes.
0: Well, I'm giving it to Colton. Okay. I'm a little nervous having Nurse in the Pacific. He's already proved he loves scoring the Oilers. Colton, you win text of the day. Smart. Going in the mix for text of the year. And it could be a contender at this year's Estes, given the nurse move finally happening. Let's get to your sport ball sound of the day. Sportball.com is where you want to go. 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Keith won a perfect 5 for 5 on Kind of Easy Trivia, stretching our record to 73-0. He unlocks a Club Beat Loop remix from the vault this morning.
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8: 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Streaking up the ice through the puck and Freddie scores.
9: Daddy likes.
10: You gonna do something or just stand there and bleed?
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12: These are their stories.
13: In reality, you know, we really couldn't think that we're going to win every game.
14: Oh, yeah. Yeah. I've been known to drink a beer or two.
15: The police who investigate crime.
16: Hello? Hi, is Peter there? Hey, Peter, it's Dustin Nielsen and Will Fraser from TSN 1260. How are you?
17: I'm doing pretty good, Dustin. How are you?
16: I'm doing all right. Do you know why we're calling, Peter?
17: I think so, buddy.
16: Congratulations, man. You're going to Germany.
17: What say you? Unbelievable. Unbelievable. Holy wow. Amazing, amazing, amazing.
14: Then again, I've been known to do a lot of things.
18: Like the predator he is.
19: Are you pushing too many pencils?
12: Good morning.
1: I'm your huckleberry.
12: Good afternoon. And good night.
17: Popping their cherries.
12: Toronto.
0: All right, Club Beat Loop remix from the vault there unlocked. It is 9 o'clock. What are we watching tonight? Of course, World Cup.
1: Yes.
0: Want to hop over to playalberta.ca or download the app, make it easy. You can get in on all these matches today. I will give you a quick looking at them right now. I'm just in the business of picking winners.
1: Going Portugal?
0: Spain, Portugal, Switzerland. Ride with me up there. Spain, Portugal, okay. Switzerland for today's threesome at the World Cup of Soccer. Mm-hmm. Dave, want to thank you. You'll be back tomorrow.
1: I am.
0: We got a Sobeys and Safeway Liquor Beer of the Week. I do believe it's been delivered already. Ooh. We'll take a deeper dive into CFL Week 5, and we'll continue to talk about Free Agent Frenzy. Is Stan done cooking yet?
1: Oh.
0: Somebody get him out of the kitchen. Like, that's
1: Stan,
0: enough.
1: Stan, get away from the
0: Step
1: hot stuff.
0: Step away from the stove. Yeah. Or whoever else was making the deals. Hour 3 of the

0: 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Nielsen Show brought to you by Weiss Johnson. As always, we came to you live from the Popeyes Louisiana Kitchen Studio this morning. Thank you very much for them for fueling the boys yesterday during our Free Agent Frenzy show. One of those members will be by on the Hangout coming up next. Maddie Iwanek, Hernan Salas, and the one and only Benny Thompson on the Hangout 9 to 11. 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
0: What is it here? Three Doors Down coming up. It's not my time. So that's coming up next, 95.7 Cruise FM. 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For YouTube Trev and Dave Jameson, I was Lieutenant Eric. 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Woo-hoo!
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1: Happy Thursday, everybody. It's Sean. I hope you guys are having yourselves a good one. Took me a little bit of time last night to fall asleep. Just the rattling of fireworks going off. It just felt so weird. Canada Day being on a random Wednesday. Yesterday just felt like Friday all day. And it's not. We're back at work. Shout out everybody who was smart enough to book off the entire week. Way to think ahead. Let's get back on the tune, shall we? Here's Nickelback. How You Remind Me. No.

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1: We got a ton more tunes coming your way to tap dance on your eardrums, you absolute beauts. We got Default, we got Måneskin, and so many more. But first, Sad Stones.

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1: Mission Control, we're locked in and ready to go. 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
1: Happy Thursday, everybody. So we continue to move towards the weekend. Shout out everybody who took the full week off. Shout out everybody else who's back at work. Weird week. Weird one. Did you guys get up to anything yesterday for Canada Day? Some people around me, I know, got up to some fireworks. I mostly celebrated Canada Day by sleeping in, and then I watched that old CBC movie about Terry Fox. Felt like a great way to celebrate. I also had an Nanaimo bar for dessert, so just as Canadian as it could get.
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1: So one of the big viral stories from yesterday was that couple who climbed the Empire State Building. They got engaged up there and everything. I guess they're like a famous couple that's known for climbing really tall buildings. Doesn't feel like we ever get stories like that here in Canada, though. You know what I mean? Surprised no one has ever tried to climb like the CN Tower. At least I've never seen it before. Also, I wonder how many people, if they're being honest, when they saw that story of that couple and they were like frolicking on the Empire State Building, I wonder how many people thought it'd be funny if one of them fell. I would be even more curious about how many people thought that and are willing to admit that they did. Cruise FM.

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1: My wife's grandpa's here visiting for the next like week and a half. I always respect his absolute hate of commercials. Like, he waits and records Blue Jays games so he can avoid the commercials. Like, he avoids the score all day. That's how much that guy just does not want to watch.

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1: I'll admit, I'm pretty fired up about Kawhi Leonard coming back to the Rappies, coming back to the old Raptors. I might get back into basketball again now, just so I can root for them, specifically in the playoffs. I love jumping on the Raptors bandwagon when they're good. Also, I saw as a part of the deal, the Raptors traded away that guy who's in those commercials about razors that are on every 15 seconds whenever you're watching something. I'm not going to lie to you. Pretty happy that he was a part of the deal. Now I don't have to see him shave 40,000 times while I'm trying to watch TV.
0: Cruz.

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1: Happy Thursday, everybody. As we inch closer to the weekend, my wife has hit a new weird eating stage of her pregnancy. 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Honestly, I can't say I've ever seen that combo before. I don't know if that's good or bad. Off-rip, it feels gross.
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1: My brother got engaged over the weekend. It's really funny how me and my brother interact when it comes to big news in our life. Like, he'd been engaged for, I don't know, a couple hours, and I had no idea, and he texted me if I wanted a baseball hat. Nothing about the fact that he was engaged. I found out on Instagram. I was like, congrats. And then we just insulted each other on the text. That's usually how it works. It's like when I told my brother I was getting ready to have a child, he just said me, just texted me back, gross. That was it. That was our entire interaction. That right there is brotherly love.
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1: I read today that PlayStation is doing away with physical discs for video games. I have an Xbox, so I don't think they've done it for a while. That's lame. I've always hated that. I've always thought it was weird, because it's like when you buy digital copies of stuff, it's like you own it, but you don't really own it. You know what I mean? Although, not having to worry about disc scratches anymore, that's pretty sick.
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1: Happy Thursday, everybody. Hope you guys are having yourselves good. I can't believe it's July already, by the way. Sean, thanks for hanging out. I was reading that a researcher has said that using your wrong hand can help prevent dementia. I guess it makes your brain create new neural pathways because you're making it do things maybe it's never done before. If you're using your less dominant hand for things that you normally do with your dominant hand. I guess that makes sense, right? I don't understand how brains work. So, you know, brains works. That's an example. So I'll take their word for it. Probably should pick and choose what you're doing that with, though. You know what I mean? Like brushing your teeth with your offhand, probably fine. Filling out government documents and having to write, you know, maybe go ahead and use your strong hand on that one. Or end up like me and fill out an entire government document where instead of writing Sean, you put your name down as Seam. Not ideal.
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1: What is going on with Pokemon cards? Why does it feel like every single week there's some sort of criminal behavior around Pokemon cards? I read another one today. Guy going to go to jail for 10 years because he stole 21 grand worth of Pokemon cards. That's insane. What is, it's like the last year has just been Pokemon card heavy. I feel like I'm back on the playground at 99. People get in trouble over Pokemon cards. Although, to be fair, I mean, when I was a kid, people weren't going to jail. It was more like, you know, a kid was getting

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1: Over in Japan, for some reason, McDonald's is making it so you can't ask for less ice in your drinks. Okay. So I feel like countries come up with weird things. Also, who's asking for less ice in a McDonald's, specifically Coke? I mean, those things, it's probably the greatest beverage of all time, and they need to be ice cold. If you're giving me a McDonald's fountain Coke, I want that thing colder than Frosty the Snowman's butt cheeks. Probably could have come up with something else cold other than that, but I mean, the point still stands.
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0: about somebody getting busted at a TSA screening with a smoke grenade inside of a jar of peanut butter. Already very dumb. But then when I was reading the article, apparently the person said that a friend told them that they could get it through security if they put it in the jar. Oh, so you're just openly admitting that somebody tried to teach you how to smuggle a grenade into an airport. Just, you know, just 10 out of 10 brain function there, you know what I mean? I can never believe when people are still trying to do stuff like this in 2026, dude. Like, they won't even let you bring a morsel of water through security. You think you're going to go get away with smuggling in a smoke grenade?
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1: Happy Thursday, everybody. It's Sean. I hope you're having a good one. Saw that a couple went viral because something about a contract about the husband being able to play the new Grand Theft Auto game, making his wife leave him alone while he's playing it. I mean, it was clearly a joke, but it was also very funny watching people get very angry about it on the internet. It's like very obviously it was a joke about, you know, people being excited about the game coming out. Could you imagine trying to actually do that in real life? Like if you have kids and you say to your significant other, hey, you have to leave me alone for as long as it takes for me to do this thing that really doesn't matter for me to do. I mean, if I tried that with my wife, that contract would be immediately thrown in the trash and I would be sleeping in the garage.
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1: 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That sucks. 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
1: You ever see videos and think, hey, maybe you shouldn't have posted that one? I saw one today of this guy just getting absolutely just mocked because he made a video about how people shouldn't shame dads who don't want to change diapers. Let's go ahead and keep... So every once in a while, right, you'll see a video and you think, that's an inside thought. That's a thought maybe you keep to yourself. You know what I mean? You want to try to apply that in your own personal life? Go nuts. But throwing something out on the internet and being like, people will agree with me on this. I wouldn't do it with something like that. You got to do that with stuff like, you know, Reese cups are good. Not dads shouldn't have to change diapers if they don't feel like it. Yeah. It's just not going to go well for you.
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1: That'll do it for me. 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
0: Barricade. Theory of a Dead Man. Barricade. On Cruise.

Remember Frankie Muniz from Malcolm in the Middle? He's now turned into a NASCAR driver, but he's also getting a divorce now from his wife, Paige. Yeah. After 10 years of marriage, Frankie Muniz going to be a single dad once again, just like he was in Malcolm in the Middle. Well, at least he wasn't really the dad, but he played a dad figure as a bigger brother.

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1: Week 5 of the Canadian Football League season kicks off tonight with the 1-2 Calgary Stampeders home to the 2-1 Toronto Argonauts. Both teams are coming off of victories last week. Calgary and Kelowna against BC and Toronto and Regina against the Saskatchewan Roughriders. On a different field, there are three round of 32 games at the FIFA World Cup, including Portugal and Croatia in Toronto. Switzerland plays Algeria

0: In Vancouver, today's other game is Spain and Austria squaring off in Los Angeles. Canada will take on Morocco in a round of 16 game on Saturday in Houston. In the majors, the Toronto Blue Jays bats came alive, scoring a 9-3 win over the New York Mets yesterday to take the rubber match of their three-game series. The Jays will now hit the road to open a weekend set with the Mariners in Seattle. And the free agent frenzy continues in the NHL. Notable players on the move yesterday, Darnell Nurse, Sergei Bobrovsky, Freddie Anderson, and Stuart Skinner.
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Does anybody still eat these Uncrustables? It's literally a peanut butter and jelly sandwich cut into a circle, and somebody took the crust off. And you're paying like $13 for a box of like five of these. You know you can get an entire loaf of bread, jelly, and peanut butter for less than $10 at the grocery store, right?

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2: Southeast of Edmonton, a collision has closed Highway 21 between Highway 625 and Township Road 510. Detours are in place, but if you're looking for an alternate, you could head west and use Highway 814 instead. And on the East End Day, we have a collision northbound just north of White Mud. Could slow you down up to an extra 5 minutes. Gas going up got you down? 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
0: Cruise.

I am so excited for the new GTA 6 coming out soon. Hopefully. They did take a bunch of pre-orders last week. It's shorted on cruise. And a couple over in UK have taken it so serious, they've drafted up an agreement. For the week that it comes out, until they finish playing the game, they will not interrupt each other during any of the missions, any of the gameplay, none at all. They're just going to do like a 24-hour marathon of just GTA 6. I think this is cool. But what happens when someone breaks the rules? Are they going to get a divorce and move out and finish the game elsewhere? Maybe rent a Motel 6 or something?

0: 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The Nielsen Show with Lieutenant Eric storms the booth weekday mornings. We're tearing into the Oilers, breaking down the Elks, and discussing everything in between.
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1: On White Mud, there's a collision eastbound at the exit ramp to 50th Street. Shouldn't slow you down more than an extra minute or two. But to the southeast of Edmonton, a serious collision has closed Highway 21 just north of Highway 625. Detours are in place, but if you're looking for an alternate route, head west and use Highway 814 instead. 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

Hey, hey, what's happening? Happy Thursday. Man, it is almost the eve of Friday. The weekend just out around the corner. Can't wait for it. A couple of hours away until the weekend kicks in. But it feels weird because it feels like a Monday because of Canada Day. What'd you get up to? Did you see any of the fireworks? You get in any of the festivities? You have some fun with the family? I did. Hopefully you did as well. Let me know what you got up to. Shoot me a text or give me a call.

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1: Powered by Garage 104. 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Now located at 7311 77th Ave Northwest.
2: Southeast of Edmonton, there's been a serious collision and Highway 21 is closed north of Highway 625. Detours are in place, but if you want to avoid that altogether, head west and use Highway

0: 4 instead. And taking a look at white mud, if you're heading westbound, some lighter than expected volume today, only taking between 5 and 10 minutes from 111th Street through the construction at the Rainbow Valley Bridge. 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
1: Cruise.

It looks like the big Travis Kelce and Taylor Swift wedding is going to happen this weekend. It's Jordan on Cruised. MSG, where we are sending our lucky winner, Janice, to go see Bon Jovi. Travis Kelce and Taylor Swift will have tied the knot this weekend coming. So, Janice, you're very lucky. 2 weeks from now, you'll be in the same building where they had their wedding. Now, it hasn't been 100% confirmed, but Taylor Swift's security guards have been spotted, and all employees of Madison Square Garden have been given the boot. So, Taylor Swift, Travis Kelce, I'm pretty sure you're getting married this weekend.

0: Reception Edmonton. Sports talk has just seized the morning airwaves. The Nielsen Show with Lieutenant Eric storms the booth weekday mornings. We're tearing into the Oilers, breaking down the Elks, and discussing everything in between.
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0: up to an extra 10 minutes from near 184th Street. On the southwest end, a reports of debris on the road westbound between Rabbit Hill Road and Terwilliger Drive. Starting to see some stop and go push back towards 111th Street. And southeast of Edmonton, there has been a serious collision. Highway 21 is closed north of Highway 625. Detours are in place, but if you're looking for an alternate, head west and use Highway 814. 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

There are 48 high-profile figures in Vancouver fighting for an MLB team. It's Jordan hanging out with you on Cruise. Do you think BC and Vancouver deserves the second MLB team in Canada? Or should Alberta be given the opportunity? We're pretty good at hockey, and I'm pretty sure we could be pretty good at baseball.

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1: On South Henday, we have a collision westbound near Rabbit Hill Road. We are seeing westbound delays start to push all the way back onto Gateway Boulevard, taking 15 to 20 extra minutes. And southeast of Edmonton, there has been a serious collision. Highway 21 is closed between Highway 625 and Township Road 510. Detours are in place, but if you're looking for an alternate, you can head west and take Highway 814 through Beaumont. 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

Would you pay $126 for a hot dog in Toronto? It's shorted on Cruise. A Toronto steakhouse called Animal, the favorite local eatery of former Blue Jays player Bo Bichette, has launched the $126 Bo Dog for his return to Rogers Center this week as a member of the New York Mets. Now, they've been saying 100% of the sales gonna go to charity, but the Bo Dog, it's made up of a Wagyu beef hot dog, truffle corn relish, butter poached Atlantic lobster, and seared Quebec cheese. It's priced at $126 as a nod to Bichette's $126 million 3-year contract with the Mets. Let me know, would you try? Yeah.

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1: Hear that? 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

What is going on with all the porch gooses? Have you seen this face? Is this something that people are actually doing? It's so bad that there's even a Facebook group called the Porch Goose Club of Canada. I don't know. You can put little outfits on them, little hats, make them look like some old grandma or something like that. Even for Canada Day, people had their gooses dressed up in some Canadian memorabilia. 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Is this a thing? I haven't seen any around my neighborhood. Have you? Let me know. Hit me.

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1: On the Southwest Henday, we've got a collision eastbound after Cameron Heights Drive on the bridge over the river. It's going to take about an extra 10 minutes to get through that. 107th Avenue, we've got a collision westbound at 142nd Street. And southeast of Edmonton, Highway 21 remains closed north of Highway 625 with detours in place. Discover Nix. That's KNIX. 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With 95.7 Cruise FM traffic, I'm Phil Jensen. 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